0: Tuesdays on B and Old School. Just getting things started for your Thursday night soundtrack. Welcome to the Quiet Store. I'm AC Shaw. 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
1: 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I want to request Amir Baker

Miami. The night belongs to the legendary Quiet Storm with AC Shaw on Hot 105. The soul of Miami.

0: Hot 105, today's R&B and old school. Home of the Ricky Smiley Morning Show. But tonight, we old school. Home of the Ricky Smiley Morning Show. But tonight, we unwind to the sexy sounds of the Quiet Storm. I'm AC Shaw, warming you up with that first sexy set. But don't move a muscle. Homestead in South Miami, I'll be playing a special love song with the aid of Twista and Jamie Foxx. As we roll on inside the Quiet Storm, we're Hot 105. We are the soul of Miami.
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The ladies of changing faces inside the quiet storm on Hot 105. We are the soul of Miami. I'm AC Shaw, ready to give you that homegrown talent. Getting intimately close with LeJade.

On 105, today's R&B and Old School, home of the Ricky Smiley Morning Show. This is your Quiet Storm. I'm AC Shaw on a hot summer's night in the Magic City. Well, it feels good at night. Not a bad way to cap off our first hour together. Musically, I got Alicia Keys tickling the ivories and SWV as the Quiet Storm rolls on. 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We are the soul of Miami.

0: economy is getting them, boys. Rough out here in these streets. According to a recent survey, it says women are choosing ugly men. I'm not going to say ugly men, but men with money over attractive men because of financial security.
1: Men who are facially challenged.
0: Yes, put that it that way.
1: That explains the women that are flocking your way, big man.
0: You know what? Forget you. Anyway, will you be with somebody for money? 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
2: That money is pretty.
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4: 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Riot take on Greg Monroe and the Dallas Power. 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

As the New York native inside the Quiet Storm, Alicia Keys, on Hot 105, today's R&B and old school. You know, she recently shared a heartfelt tribute to the late, great Clive Davis, crediting him with, you know, changing her life for the better by signing her to his record label at the tender age of 18. Hi, there it is, AC Shaw, and I'm pretty sure she'll also be doing a special tribute as we remember Clive Davis at his ongoing service. It's this Monday also in New York City. But right now, there's a ribbon in the sky for you and me. Stevie Wonder now. Take it away.

Magic City at night. The quiet storm is playing in the background. Yeah. Setting the mood right. We're Hot 105.

105, we are the soul of Miami and the home of the Ricky Smiley Morning Show. Well, if you're just joining me, by all means, stay for a while. I'm AC Shaw. Welcome to the Quiet Storm. Love going out to Shantasia and Tamarack. Also, Jessica just wrapping up her night shift in Plantation. Tell you what, ladies, I'll be taking you home with Usher and an all-star cast of ladies ranging in vocal skills as the Quiet Storm continues on Hot 105. We are the soul of my

0: 90s when they was fine. It wasn't no BBLs. It wasn't no breast implants.
1: Yeah.
0: It was all natural. 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
0: was
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0: beans,
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0: Black eyed peas, and neck bones and cornbread fed in the 90s. And they still fine. And all the women from the 90s, they still fine to this day. Start me talking about the 90s fine, boy. I'm obsessed with it.
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4: 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Big 3 All-Star Dwight Howard and the L.A. Ryan take on Greg Monroe and the Dallas Power. 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
25: But I understand. Why? See, it's burning me to hold on to this. I know this is something I gotta do, but that don't mean I want to. What I'm trying to say is that

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A perfect song remembering those we've lost that still hold a special place in our hearts. Inside the Quiet Storm, I'm AC Shaw. Love going out to Luther Vandross, the estate that is, for approving the sample for this next track at the cost of no profanity. A request Kendrick gladly accepted.

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0: 105, today's R&B and old school. We're the home of the Ricky Smiley Morning Show, capping off another hour of music for your Thursday night. This is your quiet store. I'm AC Shaw, definitely feeling the love tonight.
1: Hey, AC, welcome, welcome. So, are you going to be the new voice? Anyway, well, welcome aboard, and we've always listened to you before anyway, so it's not anything new for you. But thank you so much. This is Teresa out of Lauderhill. You can shout me out if you like.
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8: All the chronic in the world can even message you. You're the ultimate high. You know what I'm saying, baby? Now check this out.

Up with 05, we are the soul of Miami. Settling in for another night in the Magic City, this is your quiet storm. I'm AC Shaw, and I know you can just feel the weekend almost here. I'll get you there with Olivia Dean vocalizing about the man she needs. But let's make a quick pit stop in 87, shall we? With the Sunshine State native, Glenn Jones, inside the storm.

0: allowing you to catch your breath inside the quiet store. On Hot 105, we are the soul of Miami. AC Shaw slowing it down and smoothing it out for my North Lauderdale lovers and South Miami soul seekers. I'll be tying those souls with Tank and America's Girl for the next sexy set as the quiet storm rolls on. We're Hot 105.
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Home of the Ricky Smiley Morning Show. As we put a cap on the 10 o'clock hour of your quiet store. I'm AC Shaw. Special love going out to Tammy and Wes Perrine and her hubby to be Samuel, who recently got engaged with a date set for summer 27. Tell you what, I'll put Maxwell in the next sexy set for you lovebirds, as well as Coco Jones, as the quiet storm continues on Hot 105. We are the soul of Miami.

0: economy is getting them, boys. 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
1: Men who are facially challenged.
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0: You know what? 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

105. 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A perfect summer's night to light the candles and pour the wine. 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I'm AC Shaw, celebrating love at first sight, along with the heartbreaks and the heartaches. But I'll let the melodious voice of Niecy Williams explain how that four-letter word can sometimes make us feel silly. 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

0: 105, we are the soul of Miami and the home of the Ricky Smiley Morning Show. Thanks for inviting me into your place of solitude. I'm AC Shaw, and this is The Quiet Storm. Do me a favor, take the time to send me a love note, if you will. 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As The Quiet Storm rolls on, we're Hot 105.
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We are the soul of Miami. Your Quiet Storm, I'm AC Shaw. Local love never sounded so good. LeJade, you got the mic, baby.

0: 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Miami nights never sounded so good. And I'm elated you're able to experience it with me. 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I'm AC Shaw. 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
3: 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It just got hotter. Like a mom.

There's no place I'd rather be than here with you inside the Quiet Storm. This is Hot 105. I'm AC Shaw, rocking you until 1 a.m. with the help of Freddie.

Hot 105, we are the soul of Miami. And the home of the Ricky Smiley Morning Show. Back at it later this morning at 6. Welcome to the Quiet Storm. I'm AC Shaw, wrapping up another sexy set. But still to come, I call her the ageless beauty. Been drinking from the fountain of youth for quite some time. Sade makes her appearance. And ladies are getting ready for the R&B tour. Chris Brown and Usher teamed up with Bryson Tiller. As the Quiet Storm rolls on, we're Hot 105.

0: 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This the one.
1: Sometime, Sade makes her appearance, and ladies are getting ready for the R&B tour. Chris Brown and Usher teamed up with Bryson Tiller. 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

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Been drinking from the fountain of youth for quite some time. Sade makes her appearance. And ladies are getting ready for the R&B tour. Chris Brown and Usher teamed up with Bryson Tiller. As the quiet storm rolls on, we're hot. 105.

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0: what if her breath stank on FaceTime?
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Police don't like him, he don't wife him, he one night some. I never listen though, I should've figured though. All this shit you was spitting so unoriginal. But it was you, so I was with it. Then to tell you to

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The R&B Tour Hard Rock Stadium, December 3rd and December 5th. 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They call me.

105. Today's R&B and old school, home of the Ricky Smiley Morning Show. And at night, when the sun sets and the moon shines the brightest, your quiet storm. I'm AC Shaw, wrapping up this storm for tonight. I tell you what, I would love for you to join me for the old school quiet storm Sunday night. 3 hours of taking it back to yesteryears. Life is love, love is life. Live life from a place of love. Mark Young is up next, taking you through the overnight. Enjoy your weekend.

0: economy is getting them, boys. Rough out here in these streets. According to a recent survey, it says women are choosing ugly men. I'm not going to say ugly men, but men with money over attractive men because of financial security.
1: Men who are facially challenged.
0: Yes, put that, it that way.
1: That explains the women that are flocking your way, big man.
0: You know what? Forget you. Anyway, will you be with somebody for money? I can't stand you.
2: That money is hurting.
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1: 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And they,
0: true,
1: always go for the exotic looking lady.
0: Mm-hmm.
1: Look at Tyreek Hill.
0: Yep. 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

105, today's R&B and old school, home of the Ricky Solly Morning Show. It's Mark Young officially checking in. Yeah, what are you doing this weekend? Well, I got the perfect plans for you. Hang close. That's coming up in 15 minutes right now. Ready for the World is on Hot 105, the soul of Miami.

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1: Well, you know this one goes. It's Robin Thicke alongside Mr.

0: The old school home of the Ricky Smiley Morning Show. It's Mark Young. A lot of people trying to head over to Tampa Bay to see Kanye, and we've got your chance to win those tickets. Matter of fact, got all the details on that coming up next. Also, Aaliyah on the way with More Than a Woman, and next with Too Close, Hang Close.
1: South Florida, this is legendary. This isn't just another concert. This is Kanye West.
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1: South Florida, this is legendary. This isn't just another concert. 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

old school home of the Ricky Smalley Morning Show. It's Mark Young, Kendrick Lamar, and SZA. Kendrick Lamar, he was nominated for a BET award for this song right here. He was nominated for a lot of awards. We'll see what happens on the 28th of this month.

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1: 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It's Mark Young. Lunch on Hot 105 in Flanagan's. It can happen for you. And I got the complete details on that coming up next. Also, Lisa Fisher on the way. How can I ease the pain? And Mary J. Blige with Family Affair. Hang close.
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1: 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It's Mark Young. 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Also, Lisa Fisher on the way. 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

105. Today's on the old school home of the Ricky Smiley Morning Show. It's Mark Young. Good morning. So, you know, you're shining those tickets to see Kanye. That comes up very soon. Listen up for your chance to win. And on the way, I've got all your favorite music. Tweet on the way. Mariah Carey with Emotions. Hang close.

0: Yeah, that comes up very soon. 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Hang close.
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2: Ladies and gentlemen, T.I. 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

0: 5 Today's RV and Old School, home of the Ricky Smiley Morning Show. It's Mark Young. Your shot at those tickets to see Kanye West coming up real soon. Listen up for your chance to win. Also, Teddy Swims on the way with Lose Control.
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Hot 105, the soul of Miami.

mood control too much. I got these tickets right here. So your shot at the tickets is to see Kanye West. That comes up very soon. 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

0: 105 Today's RV, an old school home of the Ricky Smiley Morning Show. It's Mark Young. Kanye West coming to the Bay. Yeah, Tampa Bay. And you got to make that road trip, though. So we've got your chance to win those tickets coming up very soon. I've got the details coming up next, along with Sean Paul and Whitney Houston on the way.
1: South Florida, this is legendary. This isn't just another concert. This is Kanye West.
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Time to be an old school home of the Ricky Smiley Morning Show. It's Mark Young. Congratulations to Kalani. She was nominated for a BET Award for this song right here, Folded. It's on Hot 105.

0: Hot 105, today's R&B and old school, home of the Ricky Smiley Morning Show. It's Mark Young, so Flanagan's, and Hot 105 setting you up for lunch. And I got the details on that coming up next, so hang close. Also, Prize by an ODB and SZA coming up with Snooze. Hang close as I kick off another 50 minutes of today's R&B and old school.
1: What if your whole office didn't have to worry about lunch? At all.
0: Lunch?
1: Flanagan's and Hot 105 are hooking up one lucky off.
0: Lunch. And I got the details on that coming up next, so hang close. Also, Prize by an ODB and SZA coming up with Snooze. Hang close as I kick off another 50 minutes of today's R&B and old school.
1: What if your whole office didn't have to worry about lunch? At all.
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SZA right there in Hot 105, today's R&B at Old School, home of the Ricky Smiley Morning Show. It's Mark Young. Hang close, though. We've got your shot at those tickets. Your chance to win tickets to see Kanye West happens all day today. A lot of people trying to go to that. It is Friday. Carl Carlton's on Hot 1.

0: Top 105, today's R&B and old school home of the Ricky's Folly Morning Show. It's Mark Young. Sean Paul on the way. Give me the lights. Also, Destiny's Child and your shot at those tickets to see Kanye West. That's coming up real soon. He will be in Tampa, and we've got your chance to win tickets to see him there. So make sure you get everything together for the road trip, because those tickets are coming up real soon. And you can download that Hot 105 app, put it on your phone, and put yourself in the running for those tickets, too.
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9: 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Riot take on Greg Monroe and the Dallas Power. Then in another clash of undefeated teams, Earl Clark and Coach Steven Jackson lead the DMV Trilogy against Montrezl Harrell, Coach Dr. J, and the Chicago Triplets. 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

and old school home of the Ricky Smiley Morning Show. It's Mark Young. Ella May on now. One of my new favorite songs, Tell Her. It's on the Soul of Miami. Hot 105. 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

0: 105, today's R&B and old school home of the Ricky Smiley Morning Show. It's Mark Young. Thank you so much for listening and hanging out with me. I do appreciate that. It is Friday. The weekend is here. A lot of things going on. You know, we've got those tickets to see Kanye West in the Bay. He's going to be in Tampa Bay. And your shot at that happens after 6 o'clock with the Ricky Smiley Morning Show. And then after that, Shelby. And then Big Lip. And then AC with the Quiet Storm. But coming up next, it's Weekday Morning Joy. All your favorite gospel and inspirational music right here on Hot 105. Hang close.
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0: Everybody, it's time to get our day started, and here's a prayer with Grammy Award winning Ja'Kalen Carr. Good morning, Ja'Kalen.
1: Hello, everyone. It is Ja'Kalen Carr. Listen, we got to pray. Father God, in the name of Jesus, I thank you today for peace. There are people who's listening whose minds have been filled with worry, stress, anxiety, uncertainty, and questions about tomorrow. Some are even concerned about their finances. But Father, I give you glory now that whether their worries are about family, health, relationships, or things that are beyond their control, I thank you that your peace has been released to them and you're causing your peace to settle them. I thank you now for quieting every racing thought. Thank you for calming every troubled heart. Help us to not become consumed by what might happen tomorrow. Instead, trust you one day at a time. Thank you for teaching us how to rest in your promises and not our own fears, reminding us that worry does not change our future, but trusting you changes how we walk through it. We give you glory that today is going to be a good day because we trust you. It's in Jesus' name I pray. We all say together, amen. Thank you so much, Ricky, for allowing me to pray. And make sure you check out my latest single, History Breakthrough. Y'all have a beautiful day.
0: That was Grammy Award winning Ja'Kalen Carr. It's time for the praise break right here on the Ricky Spiller Morning Show. Jesus.

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0: Hey, what up, this is your boy, Ricky Smiley, and doing Black Music Month. Hey, we're taking the time to celebrate the artists whose voices and talent and legacy grace the One Voyage Cruise stage over the years.
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5: Hey, Ricky, good Friday morning to you. 19 minutes after 6, 6:19, Friday, this 26th day of June. Wow, this month has gone by quickly. Quite busy out there on the roadways. We've got police activity impacting traffic in Miami-Dade County. 95, this is the Express, 95 Express southbound, right before you get to Northwest 79th Street. And we got 3 right lanes blocked, 95 southbound at 79th Street as well. Delays going back all the way up to Northwest 125th Street. 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
3: Good morning. I'm Alfreda's. It's Friday, June 26th. Here's what's going on in the news. The fragile peace agreement between the U.S. and Iran continues to face issues. U.S. officials say Iran attacked a Singapore-flagged vessel in the Strait of Hormuz, although no injuries were reported. The incident comes just days into a new agreement aimed at reducing tensions and guaranteeing free passage through one of the world's busiest oil shipping routes. Now, it is free now. However, Iran has hinted it could eventually impose transit fees. Back here at home, President Trump is courting one of his key voting blocks, welcoming farmers from across the country to the White House for dinner.
4: We've reduced the agricultural trade deficit just this year by 42%, opening markets to the American exports, and all over the world, we're opening up markets for the farmers.
3: Well, we hope you do, because many farmers are feeling financial strain, facing higher fertilizer and fuel costs linked to the Iran conflict on top of tariff pressures and tight profit margins. 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
5: Rock T, the sports genius, is in the building.
6: Ladies and gentlemen, a FIFA World Cup update, man. The U.S. men's team lost 3-2 to Turkey yesterday, man. Not a big deal, though. They already locked in their spot for the round of 32 when they play Bosnia next Wednesday. Another big trade in the NBA went down. The Charlotte Hornets traded LaMelo Ball to the Minnesota Timberwolves for Naz Reid and a first-round pick and a few second-round picks. This gives Minnesota an upgrade in the backcourt with Anthony the Ant-Man and LaMelo Ball, but they still over there in that West, man. They got to deal with them doggone Oklahoma City Thunder and San Antonio Spurs. Last but not least, Toronto Tempo. Marina Mabry, shout out to her, 53 points. We got the Brat in the hot spot coming up next on the Ricky Smiley Morning Show. Let's get it.

0: spot.
1: Drop it like it's hot. Drop it like it's hot.
0: So hot
2: and
0: this
2: hot.
3: You can catch me at the hot spot.
4: It's the BRAT.
5: 28 minutes before the top of the hour. Oh, Alfreda's putting it down for the brat with the hot spot. What you got, man?
6: Well, another versus battle went down last night, and this time it was between B2K and Pretty Ricky. It was two of the biggest boy groups from the early 2000s, of course. Now, the event streamed live on Apple Music, and each group played 20 of their biggest songs. B2K performed classics like Bump, Bump, Bump, Uh-Huh, Girlfriend, Come and on. Why I Love You. Check this out.

0: Come on,
1: oh,
0: man.
1: My gosh. You know, you forget about these songs. I'm downloading them to my playlist right now.
0: Listen, you remember the screen tours back in the day with all
1: them? Oh, my gosh. It was so good.
0: Bananas.
1: So good. And Pretty Ricky answered with Grind With Me on the hotline, Your Body, and Nothing But a Number. Listen. Hey.

0: Hey, and he, what's up? That was so good. I was so good.
1: Would I be a hater if I said that the versus pool is getting a little shallow?
0: Oh, what are you talking about?
1: No, I'm just saying, I didn't know they had 20 hits between them. You're talking about 20 hits apiece.
0: Amen. I know.
1: Am I being a hater?
0: I mean, not.
1: I mean, no.
0: It's just your opinion. It's just your opinion.
2: It's not really hating, but, you know, you do have to kind of go, yeah. I mean, I can relate to
1: 20 hits.
2: But the generation, that generation, man, them kids.
1: Yeah.
2: Love.
0: Yes.
3: That's what it is. The early
1: 2000s. I'm just absolutely old as hell, so I just.
3: The early 2000s might be a little young for you.
1: Yes, I'm going to put hits in. I'm going to put hits in quotes.
2: That screen tour back in the day was bananas.
0: It was hits for Taylor and Tutu. They love it. Come on.
3: Yeah, we love that.
0: Right? Okay, so if you missed any part of the show, make sure you check it out on the Ricky Smiley Morning Show podcast, available wherever you get your podcasts. 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Coming up, Rock T got the HBC. 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
5: Good morning, Rodney. What's going on in those Lauderdale streets?
6: Hey, Ricky. Good morning to you. 6:35, 25 minutes away from 7 o'clock. We made it to the end of the week, Friday morning on this 26th day of June 2026, and it's 6:36, 24 away from 7 o'clock. We still have an accident impacting traffic. This is in Miami-Dade County. This is I-95 southbound at Northwest 79th Street. In the three right lanes, delays go back up to Northwest 125th Street. 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Duke's got twang. Duke's Mayo, that's some good mayo. Duke's the mayo, the one with the catchy yellow lid. The full name is Duke Mayonnaise. You can get Duke's Mayo in stores today because it's got twang. 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
7: Hey, good morning to everyone listening here on Hot 105. I'm 7 News anchor Tavares Jones. Here's what's making headlines on this Friday morning, June 26. Deputies say they've detained two men who bailed from a car in Northwest Miami-Dade. This all started last night in Broward during what deputies are calling a proactive investigation. The driver took off from Broward to the Miami Shores area. Miami-Dade deputies then helped catch the driver and a passenger who bailed from a Corvette in the area of Northwest 99th Street and 2nd Avenue. Authorities have not yet released any details of official arrest. And now to Broward, where police have made an arrest in connection to a deadly hit and run in Fort Lauderdale. Police say the 68-year-old victim was riding her bike and was hit by a driver just after 6:30 Thursday morning along the 17th Street Bridge. She was taken to an area hospital where she died. Police now arresting 22-year-old Don Smith, who they say took off after the crash. She's charged with leaving the scene of an accident involving death. Police say additional charges are possible. In other news this morning, the Supreme Court now clearing the way to end temporary protected status for Haitians and Syrians. The High Court deciding in a 6-3 vote on Thursday, ruling that the courts cannot override the federal government's decision about TPS. They also rejected a claim that the decision to remove protection for Haitians was discriminatory. This decision now puts hundreds of thousands of Haitians in the U.S., many living right here in South Florida, at risk of deportation. I'm Tavares Jones. That's your 7 News update here on the Ricky Smiley Morning Show on Hot 105. 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
4: 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Rock Teezy for Sheezy in the building for another HBC. 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Oh, we finished trucking down to Wilberforce University, established in 1856, home of the green and gold Bulldogs. Shout out to the Hounds of Sounds Marching Band. Let's talk about one of y'all's former students, Mr. Bill Powell. Attended Wilberforce University and played on the golf team before serving in World War II with the U.S. Army and Air Force. He was the first African-American to design, construct, and own a professional golf course after being denied access into a golf club. That's what I'm talking about. He transformed the 78-acre dairy farm into a 9-hole golf course near East Canton, Ohio. He was inducted into the National Black Golf Hall of Fame. He received the highest honor bestowed by the Professional Golfers Association of America. Man, come on. Mr. Bill Powell, another proud HBCU alum of Wilberforce University. If you didn't know, now you know. If you want to share your HBCU story, follow us on Instagram and shoot us a DM at HBCU.
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4: Yeah,

0: it a sign for fixing Jesus? And if Jesus can't fix it, it can't be fixed. Ladies and gentlemen, let me introduce you to Emmy Award-winning graduate of Jackson State University, member of Delta Sigma Theta Sorority, Incorporated, one of the funniest comedians in the country. Ladies and gentlemen, Rita Brent in the building.
1: What's up, Rita? Rick, I ain't gonna even lie. I'm tired. We had the Emmy Award party last night. I am tired.
0: Damn, I wish I was there. Did your grandmama come?
1: No, she ain't come. She had to cook some greens, and she didn't want to leave them unattended, so she just stayed. I'm not but, more important than collard greens.
0: I know Miss Angela was there, though.
1: Yeah, she was looking fly. She did the toast and everything. My mama was there looking fine. It's hard having a fine mama. Let me just say that. I hate it.
0: Because everybody, because I be texting you about your mama.
1: Yeah, Rick, I had to spin that. You know how it is. When you celebrating, you had to spin that. And speaking of spin that, I've been jamming to Young Miami song, Spin That. It's number 34 on the Billboard Hot 100. This is her highest charting solo single of her career. But Ricky, y'all, I listen to the lyrics, and this song is not for Christian women. We need Jesus to fix it. The Christian women need their own version of Spin That. You know what I mean? So I decided to, you know, come up with a version for Christian women who don't steal, because the song about scamming and boosting. And Christian women, they need a man that pay their tithes and make it rain on Jesus only. Okay, so I got this version for y'all. It's for the Christian women. Let's do it. Fix Jesus.

0: Ladies and gentlemen, Rita Brent in the building.
1: Yes, sir.
0: Now, Rita, if we want to hear that song and play that for the Christian women all day, let everybody know how we can find this hit.
2: 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Follow me. Shout out to y'all, man. Love y'all. Thank you.
0: Hey, love you, too. Hey, appreciate you, Rita. Love you more. 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
5: 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Got an accident this morning. Three right lanes are blocked. 95 southbound at Northwest 79th Street in Miami-Dade County. Delays go back up to Northwest 151st Street now, so that's quite a delay there. 151st Street down to 79th Street. This is the three right lanes again, 95 southbound in Miami-Dade County. 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
13: It's very special because that shows that we've been a stable environment that has been safe for our community for over 25 years. 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And it's a commencement ceremony. 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And these kids are excelling at Mega, and they're doing wonderful. And we got kids that's actually going off to college from Mega, so we are very excited.
12: People like to find out more information.
13: 786-312-7102. That's 786-312-7102.
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0: Y'all do, man. 2 minutes after the top of the hour, Gary got the tea. Coming up next, get ready for the mess. It's about to get messy up in this bad boy. It's the Ricky Smarty Morning Show.
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9: All right, y'all, Rick DeMott, morning show. Gary had the tea and the Kahlua of the day. Gary!
10: Good morning, Ricky. Good morning, America. Good morning to you. It's a beautiful, beautiful day in the neighborhood. And here's what's happening in celebrity news. Y'all, people are still attacking Oprah, y'all. And I mean, I know Oprah said some things recently and people are like, oh, how could you say that? But I mean, Oprah, I think she really means well, Ricky. I've always loved Oprah. I used to watch her every day and stuff. So, I mean, I'm going to give Oprah grace since we're gracing a lot of people. But they're saying, y'all, that Oprah owes every deceased celebrity, baby, an apology, honey. Right? You know, honey, they say she's facing that backlash. You know, she shared that story about Whitney Houston during that appearance in Cannes. Now, according to Oprah, she said that she saw Whitney, you know, Charlotte before an interview that she did with her and believed that the singer was doing well. But then, however, she claimed that by the time that the interview took place, she said Whitney just seemed a little bit relapsed, honey, and fell off the stage and what have you. Well, people are saying, wait a minute, Miss Winfrey, girl, let's, honey, rewind the tape, honey. People said, now, if the goal was to protect Whitney, honey, why did you share this story, honey, now a decade later? Now, the controversy also reignited y'all criticism surrounding Oprah's involvement with HBO's Leaving Neverland, which y'all focused on allegations against Michael Jackson years after his death. Now, people online argue, y'all, that both Whitney Houston and Michael Jackson were unable to defend themselves, while supporters say Oprah was simply discussing events and stories that she believed were important. Now, social media, y'all, is debating whether Oprah is preserving history or unnecessarily revisiting embarrassing moments involving celebrities, y'all, who are no longer here to tell their side of the story, y'all. And people ask the question, what y'all think? Don't y'all think Oprah, she was just trying to preserve history? Or y'all think she was just saying something bad? Because also, now that's not in the story. I remember now, you know, Miss Toni Braxton, honey, had a little tiff with Oprah, honey, when Oprah told this girl, girl, you bankrupt, honey, but you still carrying all this Tiffany, yeah, having all this Tiffany China and things like that. How could you afford it if you bankrupt? So, I mean, yeah, I think Oprah was being
9: mean. It's just the timing of it all between her and Gail. When Gail did that, when Kobe Bryant died, ooh, and then, you know, Pat Brown, I appreciate Pat Brown. I think that's Whitney Houston's sister. When she came out and said that happened during a rehearsal and it was dark and it was unfamiliar and she tripped up over a cord, and to tie every single incident into her addiction that she was struggling with during the past, to be fair to Whitney Houston's and Whitney Houston's memory, just don't talk.

0: talk about Whitney Houston. You already know if you're black and you black folks and you good down home black folks, Whitney Houston is just something that we just don't discuss. You don't talk about. It's like a thing. You don't touch the Kings. You don't touch the Obamas. You don't touch Whitney Houston. And you don't touch, Michael Jackson. And
1: exactly.
0: We just feel a certain kind of way. If you black and in touch, you don't talk about Whitney Houston because we don't care what Whitney Houston was dealing with and going through. Only thing I know as a black man and come from a black family, Whitney Houston was somebody I love, and I take it personal because I felt like she was my older sister. I felt like she was my aunt, and she sung, and it touched my heart when she sung with the Georgia Mass Choir, whether it was that or whether it was the Star Spangled Banner. And you got to be careful because when you die, when you leave this earth, what do you want people to say about you? Because we all going to leave here. But don't try to sit there and destroy Whitney Houston when you could be talking about Clive Davis or some of these other white folks that did evil on this earth and dying. And you sit up here and you want to talk about our black artists that gave us hope and gave us inspiration. I would love and stand for Whitney Houston forever to the day I die. And I just love it. I don't care what she did. I don't care because I got family members and that struggle with drug addiction also, and everybody dealing with something, and ain't nobody perfect, and ain't nobody on this earth. You got a heaven or hell to put nobody in. So don't demonize Whitney Houston, because we, as black, and I think I can speak for 99% of black America, we don't play about Whitney Houston, and we sensitive about her. Leave her alone and let her rest in peace. I'm sorry. Yeah, I get mad about that. Gail didn't have to do that interview and ask those questions about Kobe Bryant after he died and his daughter died. And you get on the interview and start asking her about something with Kobe Bryant that he was found not guilty of. Right. They need to stop.
1: Yes. Oh, Ricky, you make me want to cry, honey. That was definitely.
0: Yeah, because when I start back liking Oprah and start back watching on, they do something like this and then let you know that you're out of touch. Don't bother Whitney Houston. Black people, we just don't play about her. And we all got to leave here one day. Ain't nobody, I'm the only perfect person that walked on the face of this earth is Jesus Christ. Don't do that to her. Don't do that to her memory. She struggled. She did the best she could with what she had. I'm getting emotional because I'm sensitive about her. Because everybody had an aunt or a mother or a family member or a friend that went through stuff like that. But she did it. She made it. She's still Whitney Houston. She still will go down in history of one of the greatest vocalist of all time. So shout out to her and her family.
2: Pat Houston.
0: And Pat Houston and everything that she went through and everything that she accomplished. Imagine that, being on drugs, but you still accomplished something. You still turned around and made something happen for yourself through the trials and tribulations and the struggles. You still Whitney Houston. Her talent overrode every single thing that she fell short of. Leave her alone.
1: And I hate to shalala you, Ricky. Shalala, y'all.
0: I'm sorry.
2: Shalala.
1: Yes.
2: Shalala.
1: The color of the day, y'all, honey.
2: Shalala.
1: The color of the day, y'all, is mallard. On the high end, you say mallard, and on the lawn, you say beautiful green. That's the color for the day.
0: The color of the day is mad. Y'all give it up for Gary with the team. Morning, Smiley Morning Show coming up.

0: promise that falling. That thing kind of funky right there, man. That thing funky, Brad. Come on.
1: Yes, it is.
0: Yes, sir.
1: It's like the new version of Alicia Keys' Falling.
0: Come on, man. That thing off the chain. Man, Chris Brown don't miss. He just don't miss.
1: Whenever. Yeah, come on now. Ooh, the thing jamming.
0: We got the doggone wake-up calls coming up next, man. 866-9-RICKEY, 866-9-R-I-C-K-E-Y. Y'all wake up. Call us right now and wake somebody else up. 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
4: 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Hey. How's it looking in those streets?
5: Hey, good morning to you, Ricky. Good Friday morning on this 26th day of June 2026. 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Got some delays on the Palmetto Expressway this morning. This is the Palmetto southbound between Northwest 58th Street and Northwest 25th Street. And we've got an accident, 95 southbound, the off-ramp to the Airport Expressway over in that right lane. 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

0: bathroom, brush your teeth, and stay happy Friday, baby. Let's go. Wake up, wake up, wake up.
1: My name is LaTanya, and I'm from Baltimore, Maryland. And I would like to shout out Ricky from this morning, letting everybody know that you don't mess with our people, the ones that we look up to. Oprah needs to sit down. Wake up, wake up, wake up.
2: 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I want to wake up my kids, Kimberly, Darius, and DeMario.

0: Jason, may I help you?
1: Hey, this is Trip Love.
0: Hey, how are you doing?
1: Pretty good. How much is your cover?
0: It's an $8 cover right now, sir.
1: This is my son. This is his birthday. Maybe it'll be his first time going to the strip club.
0: Yeah.
1: I'm trying to see what would the cover be for him because it's his birthday, and you know, he don't have an ID or whatnot. I'm trying to see how much it'd be for him to get in.
0: Sir, unfortunately, without an ID, we're not allowed to let anybody in.
1: Yeah, but he just turned 6. That's why he don't have an ID.
0: He just turned what?
1: 6.
0: 6 years old?
1: Yeah, I'm trying to. This is the first trip to the strip club. I got with him on the road. He's driving with me, so.
0: Sir, we couldn't let him in.
1: Why not? Is that discrimination?
0: At 6 years old, you can call it whatever you want, but we couldn't let him in.
1: Could one of the strippers watch him while I entertain myself at one of the stages? Could they do that?
0: No, sir. We're not allowed anybody under 18 to come in.
1: Do you have a babysitter that's like on duty there?
0: No, sir.
1: Yeah, like no hatch in that I could put right next to the stage.
0: No, sir. I'm sorry.
2: The person you called is no longer on the line.
3: What's up? Who you want to talk to?
1: Y'all got anybody out there to keep kids?
3: Excuse me?
1: Y'all got anybody? Me and my wife just got separated. And I got my kids with me. And I don't want to leave them in the car. I'm trying to see if anybody down there can keep a kid. Hello?
2: The person you called is no longer on the line. You may dial now.
4: Can I help you?
1: Hey, what's going on? It's Cadillac. Hey, it's a night kids night.
4: Excuse me?
1: Yeah, you know, like they got at the restaurant where the kids get in free. Like on Tuesday, I'm trying to see if this kid's night.
2: The person you called is no longer...
5: Help you.
1: Hey, what's going on? Do you guys have a cover charge?
5: $5 cover charge.
1: $5. Now, what's going on? It's my son. It's going to be his birthday. I'm trying to see, do your stripper sing the birthday song?
5: How old's your son?
1: He's just turning 6 years old. He's out with me on the road, and it's going to be first time going up in the strip club. I'm trying to see you do the stripper sing the birthday
5: song.
1: How
5: old is he?
1: 6.
5: 6 years?
1: Yes, sir. He's 6 years old. He's about to be a man.
5: Can't bring him in here.
1: I can't bring him in there?
5: No, sir.
1: Because the strippers just come out in the parking lot and dance next to the truck.
5: Dude, anybody under 18 cannot come in here, and girls can't go outside.
1: They can't go outside?
5: That's right.
1: All right, man, come on, man. Y'all work with me. Work with me.
5: I'm not Monty Hall. We ain't making a deal.
1: How about you just crack the door and let me peep in?
2: The person you called is no longer on the line.
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8: 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Good morning to you, Ricky. 7:36, 24 minutes away from 8 o'clock Friday morning, this 26th day of June, June 26, 2026, and 7:36, 18 away from 8 o'clock, and a little bit busy out there on the roadways in Miami-Dade County. We've got an accident, the right lane, 95 southbound, the off-ramp to the Airport Expressway, and emergency vehicles in the left lane on the Palmetto Expressway, southbound, right before Northwest 36th Street, that left lane. 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
4: 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Keep doing your thing.

0: things in the community, Black Tony. You feel me? You feel me? How does it make you feel inside?
1: Sorry, this ain't got nothing. I can't even deal with that right now. I'm in a real serious situation right now. I'm glad y'all answered the phone because they said I could only make one phone call.
2: Uh-oh.
1: You know,
0: comedian funny man Jermaine Johnson. You know Jermaine.
1: Sorry, I know him, but listen.
0: He a capper. He went to Stillman College.
1: Cuz, is you going to listen to me or not? These folks are not playing with me right now. I died yesterday, Sean.
0: Wait a minute, what?
1: That plan didn't work. Yo, I died yesterday. So look. They sent me to purgatory.
0: Yep.
1: And they got purgatory.
0: Oh, purgatory.
1: And I'm waiting right now to see, because they said they got to see whether I'm supposed to go to heaven or hell. But the coordinator, the counselor up here told me to hold on. They checking my paperwork because I might come back. They might come back.
0: Black Tony, you dead?
1: For me to
0: you
1: die.
0: Dead?
1: Yeah, I died yesterday. But look.
0: Well, what about, wait, black people after no, black, Super Dad, can I get a drum roll? Wait a minute. Let me get a drum. This is something black people have to know. Black Tony, you ready?
1: Wait.
0: Who got the body?
2: That's a good question.
0: Yeah, where you laying up at?
1: I'm in Atlanta. Willie Watkins got the body, y'all. Everybody know that, but listen.
0: Yeah.
1: The purgatory folks said I could come back, but somebody got to be there to pick me up from the funeral home, y'all.
0: Oh, wait a minute.
2: So you're between heaven and earth is what you're saying.
1: Yeah. Hold on. Hey.
0: I'm pretty sure he dead.
2: Okay.
0: He had Willie Watkins' funeral home.
2: Oh.
1: Listen.
2: Okay.
1: Alfredo, the purgatory counselor said that, hold on, you want to talk to him?
0: Yeah.
1: Hold on. Hello?
0: Yeah.
1: Oh. Hi. Yeah, I'm the purgatory counselor.
2: What?
1: Yeah.
0: Yeah.
1: We're trying to determine whether Black Tony is going to heaven or hell. He got himself safe, but he did a lot of sin after that, so... He didn't do enough to go to hell, but he didn't, like, save himself enough to go to heaven. Hold on.
2: Oh,
0: what's some of the...
1: Hold on.
0: Let me speak back to him right quick.
1: Hold on. Hello?
0: Yeah, what's some of the sins... Yeah, Mr. Dwayne, what's some of the sins that he did that might get him going to hell?
1: He lay with whores. He stole. He lied. He was supposed to keep his little nephew, and he left him home by himself, and he's only four. He left him home by himself and went to go lay with the horse.
0: Mr. Dwayne, what's some of the breads that he stole out of, what's that store, Roger, where you bought a Panera bread? What he stole out of that? What you see on tape, Mr. Dwayne?
1: Well, we definitely saw him with the rye sourdough and a couple of loaves of the multigrain, but he had an abundance of the popcorn.
0: Hello?
1: I'm sorry. I'm back.
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4: 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We're hopping a five. Happy birthday going out to Linda, lovely Lynn Shealy. Linda Shealy celebrating a birthday with Hot 105. And thank you all for listening on Hot 105 Online.
0: Man, that's some good traffic right there. Now, what are people talking about in the Magic City, Rodney?
4: Thank you, Ricky. Good morning. And here are your Hot 105 headlines. The Supreme Court ruled yesterday in the Mullins versus Doe case that the government can strip hundreds of thousands of Haitian immigrants of temporary protective status, TPS, and that includes Syrian nationals. This strips legal protections, making affected individuals highly vulnerable to detention and deportation by Immigration and Customs Enforcement, ICE. ICE now has the legal backing to enforce targeted arrests and deportations. Miami elected officials heard opposition to the city's partnership with Immigration and Customs Enforcement during an emotionally charged meeting yesterday. The meeting comes as Florida continues to push to be the top collaborator with the Trump administration on mass deportation. Florida leads with the 28-7G agreement in the nation with 375 active agreements between ICE and local law enforcement agencies. That Supreme Court decision came down during a period designated for public comment yesterday. Miami commissioners did not take any official actions yesterday after hours of public comment against 287G, but three of the city's five commissioners stated on record that they would be willing to exit the agreement so long as it can be done legally. President Donald Trump had refused to sign a bipartisan 21st Century Road to Housing Act, a major legislative package aimed at addressing the nation's housing affordability crisis. Trump said he will not sign the measure until Congress first passes the controversial SAVED Act. Senator Raphael Warnock reacted.
5: The bill that he refused to sign today would have given a leg up to Americans who have been exploited by corporate landlords. Ordinary people looking to buy a home cannot compete with billionaires and trillionaires. If you are buying a home today, we had the opportunity to stop giant corporations from competing against your offer. The president refused to help you. If a house on your block is being sold, the president could have made sure that home went to a family instead of some out-of-state corporate landlord. The Road to Housing Act should have been a major win for everyday Americans. If he were as focused on the housing of ordinary Americans as he is on renovating the house he temporarily occupies, fixing that house, tearing up that house, adding a ballroom to that house while you're trying to buy a house. Somebody ought to tell the President of the United States that he is a temporary resident of public housing. It's not his house, and he ought to get focused on making sure that the American people can buy a house and can afford rent.
4: 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Your Hot 5 weather, hot and humid today with the high around 93, chances of some afternoon showers. Right now, we have clear skies and 83 degrees. 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
13: 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Rodney, I'm real excited about doing this with the Bible College in Deerfield. I'm excited about the churches coming together.
4: And Mr. Tony Neal.
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0: Ice Cube's Big 3 is back. The most competitive basketball league on earth is on CBS this Saturday. 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
5: I was like, this is so touching.
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6: If anybody can do this, should be at the BET Awards, red carpet, anything around, it's got to be Gary with the T, man. 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
5: 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I mean, it's so nice.
7: Okay.
5: But
7: wow.
6: Wonder why you like that.
7: Gary, I need to know, what are you wearing? Like, do you go ahead and get dressed to take, like, to fly, or do you wait till you get there? Like, what are you wearing to the award show?
5: You know what, Alfred? I brought two suits, but one of the suits I brought, I'm upset because I wore it before, and I hope people forgot about it.
8: Well, you just told him.
7: Right.
5: What to do, Brad?
8: You just told him, Gary. They wouldn't have remembered had you not said nothing.
5: Yep. But they're not gonna remember which one.
8: Oh, because they all so colorful. it got flowers on it?
5: No, you know what? This time it wasn't a floral one. I wanted to pick a floral one, but I'm like, no, honey, let me go through my wardrobe and just pick something nice in tone so I could look like the rest of the people. Or let the heteros do the flowers this season. Let me do something in tone.
8: Okay.
7: Heteros. Okay. Well, who are you looking forward to seeing most?
5: Well, really, I just really want to see. I hope Diana Ross come through.
7: You think? She's coming this time?
8: Is she coming?
7: I don't know.
5: She may come through. They say this girl may come through. She don't live too far away from the Peacock Theater. But I want to see all the people, honey. I really would like to see her and Kalani. I want to see Kalani. You know, Cardi
8: B. She's such
5: like
8: a sweetheart. Kalani is such a sweetheart. She would love to see you. Yeah.
5: I would love to see her. And I also want to see, honey, Miss Tasha Cobb Leonard. I would like to see her, too. You know, we need the spirit in the house, honey, because it's definitely going to be needed.
8: Tasha Cobb. Yes, we love her, too, Gary. Ooh, she can sing her face off.
5: I want to see them all.
7: I can't wait for Tiana Taylor because she's getting a big award. I know she is going. I wonder if she's going to perform because she's getting that big award, which I'm so excited for her because she's gone through a lot in like the last 5 years and she has come out on top and she's just acting and singing and she's just doing the dang thing.
8: Yes, and she's worked hard for so many years and not been paid attention to. So it's amazing that she's getting her accolades because she absolutely deserves them.
7: Yeah, and that body.
5: You know, Brad, that's your good buddy.
8: Well, she still deserves them. I mean, she's been doing it back since she was like 16, 17 years old. She was signed to Pharrell first, then she was signed to Kanye West, and they didn't do her right. So it was so many different things that she went through so much. Then she had that marriage. You know, she's been through so much and through it all. She was working and doing movies and doing other things. Like, that one battle after another wasn't her first movie. Like, she had a whole lot of stuff going on.
7: You know what's crazy? Yeah. Really? She had two babies in that body. Like, I look forward to seeing what she's going to be wearing because she has her body.
5: Oh, you
7: just
5: know she's going to be giving it, honey. Yeah, she's definitely going to be giving her. You know, she's going to be giving it, honey. Yeah, she's definitely going to be giving her. And Queen Latifah, she's going to be here. I mean, Bruno's Mars, everybody. I can't wait to see all the people. But, you know, I really want to see what they're going to be doing. But everybody's still talking about Drewski, honey. Now, you know, I felt bad. Because I thought about it. Now, Drew's going to be one of the youngest presenters. You know, he's only, 31 years old? And they say he's going to be the youngest person to ever host an award show. And they call him Comedian Drewski as well. And I work with comedians, in particular.

0: one that just did a book. And I mean, they I don't know. I hope they choose Sasha K next year to do it because he's, you know, he has a book.
1: Here it is.
2: But for real, Gary, I think Juicy's gonna do a good job, man. I think
3: he is.
2: I think he's gonna bring his audience, his following into it, man. He gonna, if they allow him to let him be himself, he's gonna do a good job.
3: Yep. He's gonna kill it. I already know he's very well prepared for this. He already been doing great commercials and ads and stuff. He's gonna kill it. I can't wait to see it. Who are you looking forward to talking to, Gary, the most on your microphone?
0: All of them. I mean, because you know they usually all come through the radio room, so I usually get a chance to speak to all of them and what have you. But if they do, you know, the bigger stars, sometimes they get caught up in interviews. But we're going to be doing interviews 2 days, so in a row, so today and tomorrow. So somebody should come through. And, you know, they have all the new randoms that come through that wind up being stars the next year. So that's going to be interesting
1: randoms.
0: To see.
2: Why are you calling them new randoms?
1: What does that mean?
3: I mean, the new randoms.
0: Why? I mean, the new stars. The new stars. They go come through. So that'll be real nice to see. So I wish y'all were here, honey, so we could have a good time. You know, I went to this restaurant last night. It was a high-end Mexican food, baby. Girl, enchilada was $55. I'm like, oh, Lord.
1: So who paid for your food? Because I know it wasn't you.
0: Well, I had to pay for my own damn food, honey. I was like,
3: oh, you had a $55 enchilada, Gary?
0: Enchilada.
2: Was it good?
0: Girl.
1: Hello, well, LA.
0: I was like,
3: oh, my goodness.
0: Okay. I was like, girl, honey, even though it was good and stuff, though, child, but I'm like,
3: did they
0: girl,
3: serve you beans and rice with it and stuff?
0: Baby, that was a la carte. You had to pay that.
3: No, it wasn't. Yes,
0: ma'am, baby. That was extra. But this is the deal. It was a lobster, it was crab, and it was shrimp. They had three different enchiladas. But they were good, though. But, girl,
3: Gary.
0: I ain't going to eat no more the rest of the week.
2: Well, Gary, do you have a BET Awards Sha-La-La Color of the Day for us, man?
0: Yes, Rartita. Sha-La-La Color of the Day, y'all, honey. Yes, the color of the day, y'all, is the culture. So my color of the day, y'all, is going to be oxtail. So that's for the culture, right? That's like a gray.
1: Oxtail. Wow.
2: Amen.
3: This is scary. Okay.
2: He's about the Source Awards.
0: The culture, that's the color.
3: Oh, my God. Oxtail.
2: There it is. Y'all give it up for Gary with the team. From the BET Awards, man.
3: Live from L.A., baby.
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0: We got
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4: 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Good morning.

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1: Hey, a good Friday morning to you, Ricky. How you doing? 16 minutes after 8, 8:16, Friday the 26th of June, 2026. On your morning commute, got a disabled vehicle. This is in Miami-Dade County. This is the Dolphin Expressway going westbound at Northwest 12th Avenue. Other than that, a pretty good ride for you getting to your destination. 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
33: All right, ladies and gentlemen, our next guest, man, is a true living legend and hit maker from So Def to global success. He's done it all. Y'all make some noise for the one and only Jermaine Dupri.
34: Yeah.
33: Hey, what up, Jermaine?
34: What's happening?
33: Hey, man, we happy to have you, man. And I mean, well, let me just start off just by asking you, since Brett's sitting right here, how did you know she was a star and what made you sign her to So Def? We just got to start off.
34: Well, she made me sign her to So Def. At the time, it wasn't really about if she was a star or not. It was just about if she could rap. I hadn't really heard nobody or had to, you know, heard a female rapper that was just like in your face the way she was. And it was just like, it moved me in a different way. Cause I also was, very skeptical about working with female rappers at the time. And it was at a time when like, I was having what I thought was a lot of success. So I was just like, I'm not getting ready to try this. This might not work. So I was actually kind of scared and staying away from it. And she wasn't trying to hear that. she came to Atlanta and like, you know what I mean?
35: 10 times.
34: Yeah, she wasn't trying to hear it.
35: I stalked So Def. I stalked him.
34: I feel like the aggressiveness and just the way, and it wasn't just, you know, it's some artists out, people out here that's just like aggressive and they whack. She wasn't, right. She was aggressive and she was really good. I caught myself saying, damn, wait, that's you? And you know, when you do that, and you do that in front of them, you can't turn back at that point. You know what I mean? So her commitment to herself to get it done was basically what sold me. And then the talent was just like on top of that.
36: Man.
35: Yeah, let me just add that he did not want to listen to me. He gave me the runaround forever. I had to call his A&R person, and they kept giving me the runaround. Oh, he wasn't in town. He was busy. He was this. I went to Atlanta a lot of times. My god sister Dawn worked for TWA, and she got me buddy passes.
33: Yeah.
35: And we stayed at the Marriott Marquis because she had a friend there too. And then she ended up getting me to the Oprah Winfrey show to meet Criss Cross, and JD was there. I had already been stalking him. He was like, yeah, Criss Cross told me about you, but I still didn't get a chance to rap with him at the Oprah Winfrey show when Criss Cross was on. So when I finally got to Atlanta and got to him, it's so much a story, I'm going to fast forward. We got in his car. I got to him finally. And he didn't want to listen to my music. He was playing something else in his car. And he hadn't heard my music yet. And I'm like, man, I got to figure this out. So he had to get some gas.
33: Yeah.
35: What did he get some gas for? He got some gas. I popped out what he had in there, and I popped my CD in. Oh. So when he get back in the car, that is what was going to play. I didn't care. I did it. I wanted him to hear me, and he wasn't trying to listen to He Got Ready. So then that it went from there.
34: But damn. I mean, you know, I mean, if you let somebody in your car that you don't know,
35: hey,
34: and you take a trip from downtown Atlanta to College Park, you pretty much you probably already kind of cool with the person. So I mean, that, it wasn't like we was in the car with like 10 other people. It was just me and her in the two seater. So I kind of had already like put my foot forward to say, okay, today gonna be the day that I check you out. You know what I mean?
33: Right.
34: I would have been a fool to just get in the car with somebody that I ain't know from Chicago.
35: Right.
34: You know what I mean? Ride all the way by 30 minutes.
35: That's enough time to rob you. Just enough time to take everything out your glove box, get all your VIN numbers and everything.
0: Thank God it wasn't wet. Because that would have been an awkward ride, huh?
35: Okay. Oh, yeah.
34: I mean, I already in my mind, I was like, I ain't gonna like this.
35: Damn.
34: I was already prepared for if it wasn't good, and when I got back to when we pulled up in College Park, that I was gonna figure out a way.
0: Right.
34: You know what I'm saying?
0: Gracefully exit.
35: Yeah, wow.
34: But I mean, you know, we got to College Park and I was like, you know what? You could just move in my house.
35: Yeah.
34: Like, oh, you know what I mean? It went from that attitude to like, oh, okay, let me figure this out.
35: To just us working and writing, figuring out the right sound.
1: Amazing story. And by the way, congratulations. You're going to be honored at the 10th Annual Culture Creators Honors Event in L.A.
33: Yeah.
35: Yes.
1: Getting the Icon of Music Award for being the number one hip-hop and R&B producer of the 21st century. That is big. That is huge. Do you see yourself as that person? Like, number one at all the producers, you know, in the world, you're number one. Is that how you see yourself?
34: No, I don't see myself like that, but I mean,
35: I do.
34: It never happened before, so I don't think nobody sees me like that, because it's not something, you know, when I saw Billboard posters, that's the first thing I did. I started looking to see who was the number one producer of the last decade or whatever, you know what I mean? And it was like, this is the first time this has ever happened. Right. And they said if it would have been anybody, it would have been Quincy Jones. So I'm saying, like, you know, I don't look at myself like that.
35: That's big.
34: Yeah. And I was like something huge. I never thought that, you know, it would even get to that point. I wanted that, but
35: he's
34: I never thought.
35: Yeah. He's just a
0: humble young man.
35: Yeah. So when y'all say I do that, I probably get it from him. Like, okay, I don't want to talk about me. I don't want to. Okay. You know,
33: what number one hit meant the most to you?
34: Crisscross, because that was the beginning. You know what I mean? That's the one that got me, you know. I have this, everybody in Atlanta, I don't know why it's this myth in Atlanta that I was rich prior to getting into music. I think it's because, you know, people don't understand that my dad was in the business, but he wasn't in the music business of making records. My dad was in the music business as like a roadie and a person that like helped other artists do things that's in the mix, right? So it's two sides of the music business. I just want to make sure I'm loud and clear, because every time I keep saying this, people keep saying, you wasn't broke, your dad was executive. He wasn't no executive. And it's interesting because you don't hear kids say that they put their parents on. I put my dad on basically in the executive side, right? Mm-hmm. My father was the only person that I thought could be a manager, right, that I knew of besides Ian. And I was like, this is the only person I think I trust to, like, tell my artists they should let this person manage them. So my dad, I talked to my dad about him becoming the manager, and the Crisscross situation just opened the door for everybody. Like, you know what I'm saying? It made my dad become an executive at Columbia. It got me out of, you know, everything that I was going through. So that's the one that you know, turned the lights on.
1: Wow.
0: Right.
35: Man, these are called gems right here, people. We got more with my brother Jermaine Dupri coming up on the Ricky Smiley Morning Show.
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4: 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Got a couple of delays out there on the roadways, but no major accidents that's going to slow up your commute. So just take your time. You'll get to your destination as well. Got a disabled vehicle on the Dolphin Expressway. This is westbound at Northwest 12th Avenue. Just right lane is blocked here. Other than that, looking pretty good. We're hopping a five. Happy birthday to Linda. 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
5: 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I'm 7 News anchor Tavares Jones. Here's what's making headlines on this Friday morning, June 26. Deputies say they've detained two men who bailed from a car in Northwest Miami-Dade. This all started last night in Broward during what deputies are calling a proactive investigation. The driver took off from Broward to the Miami Shores area. Miami-Dade deputies then helped catch the driver and a passenger who bailed from a Corvette in the area of Northwest 99th Street and 2nd Avenue. Authorities have not yet released any details of official arrest. And now to Broward, where police have made an arrest in connection to a deadly hit and run in Fort Lauderdale. Police say the 68-year-old victim was riding her bike and was hit by a driver just after 6:30 Thursday morning along the 17th Street Bridge. She was taken to an area hospital where she died. Police now arresting 22-year-old Don Smith, who they say took off after the crash. She's charged with leaving the scene of an accident involving death. Police say additional charges are possible. In other news this morning, the Supreme Court now clearing the way to end temporary protected status for Haitians and Syrians. The High Court deciding in a 6-3 vote on Thursday, ruling that the courts cannot override the federal government's decision about TPS. They also rejected a claim that the decision to remove protection for Haitians was discriminatory. This decision now puts hundreds of thousands of Haitians in the U.S., many living right here in South Florida, at risk of deportation. I'm Tavares Jones. That's your 7 News update here on the Ricky Smiley Morning Show on Hot 105. 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

0: Smiley Morning Show. We got my big broski, Jermaine Dupri, in the building. And I got to say, we have so many amazing performances over the years. I want to know, which one would you say is your most memorable?
1: I probably would say So-So Def 20th anniversary, because that was the last time that Criss Cross performed together.
0: Yeah.
1: So I remember doing radio and doing press for that show, the 20th anniversary. And I never told people that Jay-Z was going to come.
0: That's epic.
1: So every time I was doing interviews, you know, I remember going to doing interviews and everybody kept saying, well, I bet you ain't going to have Hov there. And I bet you. And I'm like, I was just sitting there like, man, that's crazy. Y'all just really don't know me. Like, y'all think I'm just going to do the show and I'm not going to give people exactly what they wanted.
2: That was maybe the greatest concert I've been. I'm not just saying that because it's you. That concert was so off the chain. Yeah. Oh, my God.
1: Yes, I mean, I had an opportunity. Yeah. And it's like, I didn't even ask Usher to come, right? Yeah. It's really, that's what I'm saying. That was a show that was just like, organically, you know, people saw it, and then people just start showing up saying, ain't no way.
2: It was lit from the beginning to the end.
0: It was.
2: That was the best concert ever.
0: It was.
3: So, Jermaine, now you once said that New Edition was the greatest group of all time.
1: Yeah.
3: So how do you feel when they didn't get inducted into the Rock and Roll Hall of Fame?
1: I don't know if that has anything to do with being the greatest of all time. You know what I mean? He's just some, you know, I think that the Rock and Roll Hall of Fame is still in question of, like, they don't understand what hip hop has turned. It's almost like Atlanta. Like, it's like I was saying about corporate America. It's like the Rock and Roll Hall of Fame committee seems to me that they don't understand what hip hop has done to that show. And I just think that it's an older group of people out here that still control these different entities, and they don't really understand that R&B music is a different way than what it actually was. And I learned that when I went into the Songwriters Hall of Fame, about us thinking that these places that are Hall of Fame places and all this, like, they really understand and know what's going on. And I realized when I went in there that it was over 40 years that they had been doing this thing. And then when I got in there, I realized there was nobody in there that was doing what I did as a songwriter. Like, this was before Missy, this was before Pharrell and Chad, this was before Timbaland. I think I was the second. I think Jay-Z was the first from a rapper standpoint. Mm-hmm. But even Jay-Z don't write songs like me. He write raps, right? I'm talking about a person who write rap songs and R&B songs. They had never seen a person like this in 40 years. So when you look at, like, the Rock and Roll Hall of Fame, they never seen nobody like New Edition ever. So they don't really know how to judge it. They just basically using the same terminology that they used, like I said, with Chuck Berry and these other guys, but that's not who they are. And somebody got to break it down for these people.
4: Now, if you had to create a supergroup using any four artists that you've worked with before, who's in it?
1: Whoa. a supergroup. I'm going to say an R&B group. I take Michael Jackson first. I'm going to go with The Barge.
4: Ooh, that'll be something already with just those two.
1: I gotta go with Marvin Gaye.
4: That would definitely, man.
0: They all in the group together?
1: Yeah, we all in the group.
0: Oh,
1: yeah.
0: Lord.
1: I'm just making the music. I'm gonna be over there. I'm gonna Teddy Riley this thing out.
0: Okay.
4: Right.
1: I'm gonna make the music.
0: Did dead
1: yeah,
0: or
1: we
0: alive.
1: Might we might could stop. We might could stop right there. We could just be four of us. You know what I mean?
4: Yeah.
0: Michael.
1: You know what I mean?
4: Right.
1: Marvin and Elder Barge. Yeah. And I picked them because I feel like, you know, if you're a group, you got to cater to the ladies. You know what I mean?
4: Absolutely.
1: I feel like that would be a mean group. For Jagged Edge will have something to deal with if it was Michael Jackson, The Barge,
4: right,
1: and Marvin Gaye. Jodeci have a problem out here. We'll be out here doing what we got to do. Yeah.
4: Come on now. Hey, man, congratulations to you and all
1: Thank
4: of
1: you.
4: Your awards, man. Thank you for producing Brad, because we absolutely love and enjoy working with her every single day.
1: Oh, yeah.
0: Appreciate it.
1: I love Brad.
4: And congratulations on everything. I mean that from my heart, man. Let everybody know how can people follow you and keep up with all that you have going on.
1: All right, yo. So everybody, y'all can follow me at Jermaine Dupri on everything. And if you're in the ATL, and if you're not in the ATL and you want to come to the city for Jermaine Dupri night, it's July 22nd at the Braves Stadium. I think we playing the Padres. Shout out to the Braves. It's the number one baseball team in baseball right now.
3: Hey.
1: Going into the Jermaine Dupri night, I hope we still at number one. But yeah, I'm having my own night. I'm having a block party before the game, actually, where I'm DJing.
0: Ooh.
1: And I'm going to celebrate. I also have Cafe So Deaf or Cafe Dupree outside that's going to have vegan sliders and all of this type of stuff that you don't get when you go to the regular games.
0: Nice.
1: Yeah, so just, you know, it's a family affair, July 22nd at Truist Park.
4: There it is, man. Y'all give it up on the one and only Jermaine Dupree.
1: Yeah.
4: Morning show coming up.
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4: 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Good morning.
8: 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Got an accident this morning, 95 southbound, right before Opa-locka Boulevard in Miami-Dade County. It's over in the right lane. And a disabled vehicle right lane on the Florida Turnpike. This is northbound to Hollywood Boulevard in Broward County. 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
8: Good morning, and here are your Hopper 5 headlines. The Supreme Court ruled yesterday in the Mullins versus Doe case that the government can strip hundreds of thousands of Haitian immigrants of temporary protective status, TPS, and that includes Syrian nationals.
9: This doesn't make you mad. I don't know what does. When we are saying to 350,000 Haitian refugees that they are not welcome, you don't count and we don't see you. TPS holders are our teachers, our construction workers, our small business owners, and they are our caretakers. So this decision upholding this horrendous racist policy of deportation is offensive to everyone on every single level.
8: This strips legal protections, making affected individuals highly vulnerable to detention and deportation by Immigration and Customs Enforcement, ICE. ICE now has the legal backing to enforce targeted arrests and deportations. Back in Haiti, more than half the population struggles every day to find food. Nearly 1.5 million people have been displaced by terrorizing gangs, and hundreds have taken to the sea. In the first 6 months of this year, only to be intercepted and forcibly returned back to Haiti. Miami elected officials heard opposition to the city's partnership with Immigration and Customs Enforcement during an emotionally charged meeting yesterday. The meeting comes as Florida continues to push to be the top collaborator with the Trump administration on mass deportation. Florida leads with the 28-7G agreement in the nation, with 375 active agreements between ICE and local law enforcement agencies. That Supreme Court decision came down during a period designated for public comment yesterday. Miami commissioners did not take any official actions yesterday after hours of public comment against 287G, but three of the city's five commissioners stated on record that they would be willing to exit the agreement so long as it could be done legally. And just a reminder, TPS was created by Congress in 1990 to prevent deportations to countries suffering from natural disasters or civil strife. When Donald Trump took office, Venezuelans comprised the largest group of beneficiaries, followed by Haitians and Salvadorians. TPS protections are available only to people who have been continuously present in the U.S. since the date of designation. The Trump administration argued that the immigrants were poorly vetted by former President Joe Biden's administration. Taking place this morning, it's a vendor registration boot camp with Miami-Dade County. The vendor registration boot camp, 11 a.m. to 1 p.m. this morning at the North Dade Regional Library, 24th Avenue and Northwest 183rd Street in Miami Gardens. Vendors will be taken through a step-by-step process to make sure they're ready to participate in county contracts. Taking place this morning, there's a food distribution with Farm Share and Reverend Heidi Dixon, 11 a.m. this morning at the Second Baptist Church in Richmond Heights, 1111 Pinkston Drive. The Upper Room Ministries will have The Challenge We Face, a plan about wills, trust, and probate, Saturday morning at the Upper Room Ministries in Miami Gardens, 3800 Northwest 199th Street. For more information, call 305-620-1557. Your Hot 5 weather, hot and humid today with a high around 93 and a chance of afternoon showers. Right now, clear skies and 85 degrees. Those are your Hot 5 headlines.
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1: All right, y'all, Rick's about the morning show. Hey, it's about that time to play Battle of the Sexes. All right, so player number one, we got Vashana from West Point, Mississippi. Listen to us on Mix 106. And then we got Jeremy from Harrisburg, Pennsylvania, listening on the app. What up, Vashana? What up, Jeremy?
2: Yo.
1: How y'all doing this morning?
3: Doing fabulous. Blessed and highly favored.
1: I know that's right, man. All right, well, we're about to play Battle of the Sexes. It's going to be great this morning. Listen, so we have a lot of questions. Now, listen, this is really, really important. If you don't know the answer to the question, just say pass, because we have a lot of questions. Don't spend your time on one question, okay? If you can't think of it, just say pass. We got you. All right, y'all ready?
3: Yes, sir.
1: All right, Vashana from West Point, Mississippi, we're going to go first. Are you ready?
4: Yes, I am.
1: All right, start the clock. How many continents on the planet?
4: Nine.
1: Seven. That's all right. How many original colonies were there in the United States?
4: Five.
1: 13. What is the maximum number of games played in the NBA Finals?
4: 11.
1: Seven. That's all right. How many? No, that's not. How many regular innings are there in a baseball game? How many innings in a baseball game?
4: Four.
5: Man, we don't know that. I mean, that's easy. Numbers.
1: Hold on. The largest planet in our solar system is what planet?
4: Jupiter.
1: Yes. And the Fat Boy is a motorcycle made by what company? The Fat Boy, the motorcycle. What company?
4: Harley.
1: Yes, you got two. All right, what sports award a gold jacket to the members in the Hall of Fame? What sports?
4: Gold jacket. Baseball.
1: No, the NFL. That was a good try. That was a good try. You got two.
4: Perfect.
5: That's what's up. She said perfect. Cool, ready, Jeremy?
3: I am. Let's go.
5: All right, let's get it. What do you call a chemical cream lotion that permanently straightens curly hair?
3: No lie relaxer?
5: A relaxer, yep. Who is often referred to as the queen of jazz?
3: Ella Fitzgerald.
5: Come on now.
6: Let's go.
5: That is right. What is known as a woman's sixth sense?
3: Intuition?
5: Come on now.
7: Come on.
5: That's three. Let's go. What do you call nails that come to a sharp point at the end?
3: Fast.
5: Stiletto. What do you call the study of plants?
3: Botany.
5: Yep, and that is four. Woo! You won.
1: Oh, man, congratulations, Special K. When did he win?
7: All right, sir. Congratulations. You're the grand prize winner today of the fabulous, highly coveted prize back from America's store, the Dollar Tree. All right. You got a can of Pampa brand and sardines in Frank's hot sauce. Mm-hmm. Good snacking. Sir, you've also got a wine glass.
1: Just one?
7: Yeah, just one. Also from Baby King, a 0 to 6 month bear-shaped teething ring. Didn't even have kids with teething at 6 months. How about from Gold Medal Bakery? You got a loaf of white bread.
1: A whole loaf, though.
7: Yes, a whole loaf. You also got a 5-pack of colored shower caps.
1: All right. Oh, my God. Don't wear them in Walmart.
7: Yeah, you got a 4-pack of cat pan liners. Easy hygienic cleanup. Fits standard size cat pans.
1: So and what is special K?
7: They're cat pan liners. Clean up after that cat. From Gravy Train, you got beefy classic dog food. Just add warm water. It makes rich gravy.
1: All right. And what they got for the cat, dog?
7: Cat pan liners. Easy hygienic cleanup for dirty cats. Right. You've also got from Jot Brand a wire pencil holder. All right, hope you got pencils. And you got a wooden bamboo fork. How about that?
1: Not the spoon, just a fork.
7: Yeah, wooden bamboo fork. Yeah. Also from Extra Care, feminine cleansing cloths. Mandarin orange scented compared to summer's eve. All right. And finally, you got a gift card. That's right, you got a gift card for $20 off of the Venus Personal Shaver for men. Ladies, tell your men to use the Venus. Eliminate that taco meat from around that.
1: Congratulations, y'all. That's another episode of Battle of the Sexes. More Ricky Smiley Morning Show coming up.
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1: If it's happening, nope, don't even think about putting that makeup on in the car. I see y'all. Rodney could be talking about you in the next traffic report. Be safe out there, family. Good morning, Rodney. What's going on in those Miami streets?
6: 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We already made it to the end of the week, Friday, work week. Friday morning is the 26th day of June 2026.
1: That's a spoon. Just a fork.
7: Yeah, wooden bamboo fork. Yeah. Also from Extra Care, feminine cleansing cloths. Mandarin orange scented compared to summer's eve. All right. And finally, you got a gift card. That's right, you got a gift card for $20 off of the Venus Personal Shaver for men. Ladies, tell your men to use the Venus. Eliminate that taco meat from around that.
1: Congratulations, y'all. That's another episode of Battle of the Sexes. More Ricky Smiley Morning Show coming up.
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1: If it's happening, nope, don't even think about putting that makeup on in the car. I see y'all. Rodney could be talking about you in the next traffic report. Be safe out there, family. Good morning, Rodney. What's going on in those Miami streets?
6: 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We already made it to the end of the week, Friday, work week. 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
0: Good morning, I'm Alfredis. It's Friday, June 26th. Here's what's going on in the news. The death toll continues to climb in Venezuela after two powerful earthquakes devastated parts of the country on Wednesday. At least 235 people are confirmed dead and thousands more are injured after back-to-back quakes. Yeah, okay. Rescue crews are still racing to find survivors while the U.S. is sending search teams, and humanitarian aid. And here at home, the battle over what America's children should learn in school is heating up yet again, and Texas is right at the center of it. The State Board of Education has given preliminary approval to new social studies standards that would introduce elementary students to biblical stories.
3: We're bringing the Bible back into schools this week for the first time in 60 years.
0: That is board member Brandon Hall. Supporters say Christianity shaped American history and students should learn about it. Critics argue the changes blur the lines between education and religion. And because Texas is one of the nation's biggest textbook buyers, what happens in Texas does not stay in Texas, but influences classrooms across the country. Now, to be clear, freedom of religion is a constitutional right. The public schools can teach about religion as history and culture. The debate is whether all faiths are being treated equally. And in a major win for big business, the Supreme Court has made it much harder for people to sue pesticide makers over alleged health risks. In a 7-2 ruling, the justices sided with Monsanto and parent company Bayer, a move that could wipe out thousands of lawsuits over Roundup weed killer. People who sued said the company failed to warn users about possible cancer risks, but the court ruled that federal pesticide law overrides many state warning requirements, potentially ending thousands of those cases. For info on these stories and more, go to RickySmileyMorningShow.com. Now, here's a look at sports.
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5: What's up, ladies and gentlemen? FIFA World Cup update, man. The U.S. men's team lost 3-2 to Turkey yesterday, man. Not that big of a deal, because they have already locked in their spot for the round of 32 when they face Bosnia next Wednesday. We had another big trade in the NBA, ladies and gentlemen. The Charlotte Hornets traded LaMelo Ball to the Minnesota Timberwolves for Naz Reid and a first-round pick and a few second-round picks. This gives Minnesota an upgrade in that backcourt with Anthony the Ant-Man and, of course, LaMelo Ball, man. But they in the West, though, man. They still got that doggone San Antonio Spurs and Oklahoma City juggernauts over there. But that's an upgrade in the backcourt, so it's going to be exciting to see them two play together. Last but not least, man, the Toronto Tempo Marina Mabry went off yesterday, tying WNBA scoring record, scoring 53 points to help Toronto beat the LA Sparks. She dropped 9 threes like in her sleep. Net wasn't even moving when she was shooting, man. So y'all make sure y'all continue to support the WNBA and watch these ladies ball out. It's my quick sports report. Follow me on social media at Rock T Holla. Brat got the hot spot right now.
6: Got a hot spot.
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6: Good morning, Rock T. Good morning, everybody. I'm your girl, Brett Tat Tat, and this is the Hot Spot where we bring you music, movies, and more. So let's get on off into it. Oh, man, y'all. Lionel Richie scared his fans this past Wednesday night when he was forced to cut his opening night performance short after telling the crowd he felt a little dizzy. Now, Lionel Richie is 77 years old, and he was about to do an hour into his first concert date of his Sing a Song All Night Long tour joint with Earth, Wind, and Fire. He was dressed in leather pants and a jacket and was visibly sweating throughout the whole night, they say. He even sat down on the steps and on the stage in the middle of singing Dancing on the Ceiling. He told the audience, when you're feeling dizzy, sit your behind down. So he pushed through one more song while sitting at the grand piano as he sang Three Times a Lady, then announced that there would be an intermission. Well, y'all, his band took over for about 15 minutes before they eventually left the stage, too. And about 35 minutes later, a saxophonist returned to say Lionel was not feeling well and he wouldn't be able to continue the show. Now, according to reports, paramedics met him backstage and he was taken by ambulance to a hospital, but we are also told that this was just a precautionary measure. The tour is scheduled to hit 26 venues, y'all, and the next date was originally scheduled for tonight in Chicago, but tonight's show has been postponed, so we need to just keep Lionel lifted in our prayers and hope that he is all right and everything is going smooth with him and his health, and he's in good health. Yeah. All right, y'all, moving on. T.I.'s 12th final studio album, Kill the King, just dropped at midnight. The project has 18 tracks. It features Usher, Anderson .Paak, 2 Chainz, Jeezy, T-Pain, Summer Walker, and more. And you got some production from the good old Pharrell Williams and Dr. Dre. So this is reportedly, y'all, his final album. And Tip was careful to clarify that retirement from albums does not mean silence. He said, I'm not saying I'm not going to make no more music no more. There could be songs for soundtracks. There could be collaboration albums or who knows. I just want to focus my time on doing more film, television, real estate developments, and just other stuff. So, you know, I ain't mad at him for that. He want to do other things and he want to focus on those things. So, you know, that's not such a bad thing. Well, last but not least, y'all, Shannon Sharp, Joe Johnson, and Chad Ochocinco recently had a debate on Nightcap about who the next Super Bowl performer should be. Well, they tossed around Chris Brown's name, Kanye West, Taylor Swift, NBA Youngboy. Check this out, y'all.
8: Chris Brown or Kanye?
9: That's who you want to see in the Super Bowl?
8: Yep.
9: Yeah, why not Drake?
8: I'll take Drake, too.
10: I don't think they're going to let Kanye.
9: Not after some of the things
10: he's done. I don't think either one of them, because if Hov is in charge of it.
9: If that's the case, then ain't going to be no Drake, then.
10: Ain't going to be no Chris Brown, either. No. We had Bad Bunny.
11: We done had every genre of music at a Super Bowl.
10: Man, look, we had Usher. I mean, we done had Beyonce twice. Oh, I know who they want.
9: Ooh.
10: She about to get married. She that big. What she need this for?
11: Matter of fact, NBA Youngboy.
10: Boy, you know Hov ain't finna go with that.
0: Hasn't Taylor Swift already done it?
12: I don't think she did.
6: I think was hoping that she would do it when her boyfriend was playing.
0: Chris Brown, I don't think Taylor Swift did it.
6: Mm. Chris Brown would kill it because Usher already did it. Beyonce already did it. You know, who else could do it, y'all? Who y'all think?
12: I can see them doing Drake commercially. I mean, that would make sense.
13: That'd be a great opportunity for Outkast to get back together one more time.
6: Now, wouldn't that be crazy if Outkast did it? Oh, Lord. Oh, Lord. That would be kind of dope, actually. All right, y'all. You know what? We're going to wrap up the

0: in Miami and surrounding areas.
1: And thank you very much. Good morning to you, Ricky. How you doing? 9:35, 25 minutes away from 10 o'clock on this Friday morning, this 26th day of June 2026. On the roadways, an accident in the Golden Glades Interchange in Miami-Dade County, 95 southbound. This is at the Florida Turnpike in the right lane. And it got a disabled vehicle in Broward County. This is the northern part of the county, 95 northbound. Before you get to Hillsborough Boulevard, a little stop and go traffic going back to Sample Road in Pompano Beach. I'm going to find traffic is sponsored by the Florida Lottery. As Florida Games, the Florida Lottery welcomes the World Games to the Sunshine State. Whether you call it soccer, football, or football, keep the fun going with the scratch-off draw games from the Florida Lottery, the Florida Day of June 2026. On the roadways, an accident in the Golden Glades Interchange in Miami-Dade County, 95 southbound. This is at the Florida Turnpike in the right lane. And it got a disabled vehicle in Broward County. This is the northern part of the county, 95 northbound. Before you get to Hillsborough Boulevard, a little stop and go traffic going back to Sample Road in Pompano Beach. I'm going to find traffic is sponsored by the Florida Lottery. As Florida Games, the Florida Lottery welcomes the World Games to the Sunshine State. Whether you call it soccer, football, or football, keep the fun going with the scratch-off draw games from the Florida Lottery. The Florida Lottery, it's good fun. 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
3: Ice Cube's Big 3 is back. 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
8: 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Starting out in Broward and developing now, where police are investigating a reported stabbing in Lauderhill. Details are limited right now, but this all unfolded sometime around 5 a.m. at an apartment complex located along the 2200 block of Northwest 58th Terrace. No word yet on the victim or the condition of the person involved. Also in Broward, where police have made an arrest in connection to a deadly hit and run in Fort Lauderdale. Police say the 68-year-old woman was riding her bike when she was struck by a driver just after 6:30 Thursday morning along the 17th Street Bridge. She was taken to an area hospital and later died. Police now arresting 22-year-old Don Smith, who they say took off after the crash. She's now charged with leaving the scene of an accident involving death. Police say additional charges are possible. And now to Miami-Dade, where deputies say they've detained two men who bailed from a car. This all started last night in Broward, but deputies ended this in Miami Shores. They say they were carrying out a protective investigation. That driver took off from Broward, ended in the Shores area, in the area of Northwest 99th Street and 2nd Avenue, and bailed from a Corvette. Authorities have not yet released any details on any official arrest. I'm Tavares Jones. That's your news update here on the Ricky Smiley Morning Show on Hot 105. 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
1: 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On Wednesday, the Hornets agreed to trade former Rookie of the Year LaMelo Ball to the Timberwolves. Minnesota has been making major shakeups this offseason, moving Julius Randle and now sending Naz Reid in a package of picks and pick swaps to Charlotte. For LaMelo, the third overall pick in the 2020 NBA draft, this has to be a shock. He moves from one contender to another after finally getting the Hornets to the playoffs in his sixth season as a Hornet. I am a big fan of LaMelo, and I am excited to see what he and Anthony Edwards do together. That is going to be a good time. 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

0: Look where you're going. You know you're driving crazy out there. All right, Rodney, how's traffic looking right now?
1: Not too bad overall, Ricky. Good morning to you. 953 on Hot 105, live from the University Dodge Traffic Studio, home of the No Bull deal. 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We got an accident this morning at the Golden Glades Interchange. This is 95 southbound, right at the Florida Turnpike in the Glades in the right lane. And a disabled vehicle in the left lane. This is in Miami Lakes. The Palmetto Express says you go westbound right at the 57th Avenue Red Road. 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
1: 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The Supreme Court ruled yesterday that the government can strip hundreds of thousands of Haitian immigrants of temporary protective status, TPS, and that includes Syrian nationals. This strips legal protections, making affected individuals highly vulnerable to detention and deportation by Immigration and Customs Enforcement, ICE. ICE now has the legal backing to enforce targeted arrests and deportations. And taking place this morning, there will be a press conference presented by the Family Action Movement Network concerning that Supreme Court case, 11 a.m. today at the Toussaint L'Ouverture Statute, 6136 North Miami Avenue in Miami this morning. Elected officials, community leaders, and impacted families will be in attendance. Miami elected officials heard opposition to the city's partnership with Immigration and Customs Enforcement during an emotionally charged meeting yesterday. The meeting comes as Florida continues to push to be the top collaborator with the Trump administration on mass deportation. Miami commissioners did not take any official actions yesterday after hours of public comment against 287G, but three of the city's five commissioners stated on record that they would be willing to exit the agreement so long as it could be done legally. President Donald Trump had refused to sign a bipartisan 21st Century Road to Housing Act, a major legislative package aimed at addressing the nation's housing affordability crisis. Trump said he will not sign the measure until Congress first passes the controversial SAVED Act. Senator Raphael Warnock reacted.
3: The bill that he refused to sign today would have given a leg up to Americans who have been exploited by corporate landlords. Ordinary people looking to buy a home cannot compete with billionaires and trillionaires. We had the opportunity to stop giant corporations from competing against your offer. The president refused to help you. The Road to Housing Act should have been a major win for everyday Americans.
1: Taking place this morning, there's a food distribution with Farm Share and Reverend Heidi Dixon, 11 a.m. this morning at the Second Baptist Church in Richmond Heights, 1111 Pinkston Drive. And if you're interested in becoming a vendor with Miami-Dade County, there's a vendor registration boot camp taking place 11 a.m. to 1 p.m. today at the North Dade Regional Library in Miami Gardens, 2455 Northwest 183rd Street. 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For those interested in becoming a homeowner, there's a first-time homebuyers fair taking place at the African American Research Library and Cultural Center, Fort Lauderdale, presented by Oasis of Hope CDC. 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Banks will be on site. Saturday, if you're interested in protecting your assets or have questions about probate, wills, and trusts, the Upper Room Ministries will have The Challenge We Face, a free event 10 a.m. to 2 p.m. at the Upper Rooms Ministry Church, 3800 Northwest 199th Street in Miami Gardens. It's going to be a book signing taking place this Sunday with four authors, Boss Man James Sonny Albert Campbell, Chico Craig Dean, and O.G. Gigavelli. Next chapter, Bridging the Gap. If you know Miami history, you want to attend this event. It'll be taking place at the Roots Bookstore, Sunday, June 28th, 6610 Northwest 15th Avenue in Miami, 1 p.m. to 3 p.m., and it's free admission. Your Hot 105 weather, afternoon showers expected with the high around 93. Right now, we have mostly cloudy skies and 86 degrees. Those are your Hot 105 headlines.
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11: Constance Robinson, how are you?
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13: This Sunday, June 28, 4 to 7 p.m. at the Akola Lake Senior Citizens Center, 8401 Northwest 14th Avenue, Miami, Florida. So we wanted to culminate this month with a Juneteenth celebration. Local artists. It's going to be a musical as well as a pageant, recognizing our young ladies as well as recognizing some of our local musicians that have been friends of mine.
11: And some of the judges for the pageant will be internationally recognized Judith Barnes from JB Couture.
14: Yes, she's one of my honored judges. I have judges, queens that will be there from Miss Runway, some other queens that will be there representing their pageants as well as judges.
11: Who's competing in a pageant?
14: 7 young ladies. 4 of them are teens and 3 of them are juniors, and they will be competing for the Miss South Florida title.
13: We're going to just have a great musical affair.
11: Who are some of the other performers?
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14: Juneteenth celebration.
13: Once again, we want to recognize our local artists as well as our young ladies, our young queens. Part of our sponsorship will be given to us by our very own district commissioner for District 2, Marlene Bastien.
11: Juneteenth celebration this Sunday, June 28th at the Arcola Lakes Senior Citizen Center. Dr. Constance Robinson and Dr. Edward G. Robinson.
14: Thank you.
13: Thank you, Rodney. We appreciate
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105. Today's RBN Old School and home of the Ricky Smiley Morning Show. What's going on, fam? We made it. It's the weekend, friend. It's Shelby in the midday on the official check-in. All yours right now till 3 o'clock. And, of course, before I leave today, I'm going to give you another chance to win these tickets to check out Kanye West Live. Raymond James Stadium, it all goes down in Tampa this Sunday, June 28th. 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

0: 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Today's Urban Old School and home of the Ricky Smiley Morning Show. It's Shelby in the midday. Got you rocking on this Friday. 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Trust me, you're going to love it. 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Just make sure we're clear on that. I've got the tickets for the concert, and that's all right? 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Coming up next, got a little something for everybody, including you, working hard on the J-O-B on this Feel Good Friday. Going to throw some Faith Evans for you as soon as I get home. Got some T.I. on deck, let him know, and so much more right here in the soul of Miami is Hot 105.
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Save the day. For everybody in your crew, all right? So listen, I watched a little soccer last night. I tried it again. I went back for a second time. And I did understand it a little better than I did the first time. However, I tuned in to watch the USA and we lost. I'm like, come on, bruh. I sat here, tortured myself, trying to be a good sport for my husband, and y'all lose the game. It's okay. But I think we still play again, right? There's another game we have to play, so we'll bounce.

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25: 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Okay. And Shelby Rushen's here to remind you why on Hot 105, the soul of Miami.
2: That's right, family. You got this, and I've got you. Let's get into it. So think about this, fam, and I know somebody's dealing with it, somebody's going through it, but if you're carrying the weight of tomorrow on your shoulders today, here's a little reminder that you don't have to, because sometimes the best thing you can do is trust the process, keep the faith, and let tomorrow take care of itself. So basically, don't let tomorrow's worries steal today's peace. Every sunrise is a fresh chance. Every new day brings new hope. And what seems impossible today may become your breakthrough tomorrow. So trust that better days are on the way. Oh, come on, fam. I felt that one. Too easy. But as always, you got to start where you are and grow as you go. You got this, and I got you. It's BB and CC Winans and Anita Baker. Don't need

Neo has become a country crooner. Got that first country album dropping on July 10th. Highway 79. I'm here for it. I just want to listen just because. You know what I'm saying? In the meantime, it's y'all in the midday. Got you moving through a Friday workday right here in the Soul of Miami. It's Hot 105. Girl, words can

0: 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What's trending with Shelby on Hot 105?
1: Hey, family, what's going on? Get in here and get into this. Gonna send love and light in the direction of Lionel Richie. After he was forced to cut the first night of his new tour short after falling ill during his Minnesota performance. Now, new reports say that he is okay. They said that he was only dehydrated. There were some reports of some heart issues, but the main thing is Lionel Richie is okay, and hopefully he can return to the stage sooner than later. And family, get into this story. It made my heart smile because I love me some Disney World. So a 7-year-old became Disney World's 200 millionth guest and won free admission for life. Now, this was almost 40 years ago, but today he's still enjoying the perks, but now with his own children. That's what's up. I'm here for it. Congratulations to this dude, man. It must be nice. And family, last but not least, my forever president, Barack Obama, recently sat down for an interview, and he was asked how he felt about always getting an honorable mention from the current guy who occupies the White House. And here's what my forever president Obama had to say.
2: The obsession. I obviously, you know, have a room in his head.
3: Rent free. A suite
2: in his head. But the thing about it is, look, first of all, when I was president, the last thing I had time to do was worry about what somebody said or what my predecessor did. They're gone. I've got work to do. It's hard to describe how, if you're doing the job right, every day you've got 5-10 things that are real hard, and you have to be constantly focused, constantly worrying about that. Is a strange thing to me.
1: Yep. It's not just you, Mr. President. It's a strange thing to all of us, because every day this man gets an honorable mention from you know who. He's been out of office, what, 10 years? Come on now, let it go. You got to let it go. But hey, I digress. 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

0: 105, today's RB and Old School and home of the Ricky Smiley Morning Show. What's going on, friends? It's Shelby in the midday. Got you moving through a Friday. You and I right now till 3 o'clock. Did you see that Candy Burris and Todd Tucker are, I guess they're friends again? They were actually on a vacation together. They did a co-parenting vacation. What? I was a little surprised when I saw the video. And, of course, you know, Candy was doing her thing on social media. She took a few shots at Todd, and he was reading this book, A Husband's Prayer or A Husband Something. Candy said, we were married for 10 years or however long it was, and he never read a book about a husband's prayer. She felt like he should have read that book years ago, and she said it. So he was like, I'm not going to say anything. I'm going to give you grace or whatever. So, yeah, it was cute to see them co-parenting and on vacation together, but they're still petty. Still very petty, all right? Don't forget, fam, even during the summertime, you can still nominate your favorite educator to win that $500 Amazon gift card, all courtesy of our good friends over at Brightstar Credit Union. 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

0: It was a clear black night, a clear white moon. Warmer G was on the streets trying to consume some skirts for the eve so I could get some phones. Rolling in my ride, chilling all alone.
1: Just hit the east side of the LBC on a mission trying to find Mr. Warren G. Seen a car full of girls, ain't no need to tweak. All of you skirts know what's up with 213.
0: So I hooked a left on 21 and Lewis. Some brothers shooting dice, so I said, let's do this. I jumped out the ride and said, what's up? 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

0: 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I looked at their brother, said, damn, what's next?
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0: Florida. This is legendary. This isn't just another concert. This is Kanye West.
1: They want something new.
0: Performing as Ye in a stadium.
1: I get a call like, where are you, Yeezy?
0: Under the Tampa sky. The songs you know. The moments you remember.
1: This the real one, baby.
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pick it up, pick it up, pick it up, pick it up, pick it up, pick it up, pick it up, pick it up, pick it up, pick it up, pick it up, pick it up, pick it up, pick it up, pick it up, pick it up, pick it up, pick it up, pick it up, pick it up, pick it up, pick it up, pick it up, pick it up, pick it up, pick it up, pick it up, pick it up, pick it up, pick it up, pick it up, pick it up, pick it up, pick it up, pick it up, pick it up, pick it up, pick it up, pick it up, pick it up, pick it up, pick it up, pick it up, pick it up, pick it up, pick it up, pick it up, pick it up, pick it up, pick it up, 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up, pick it up, pick it up, pick it up, pick it up, pick it up, pick it up, pick it up, pick it up, pick it

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1: I'm chilling.
0: Are you going to Tampa to see Kanye?
1: I wish I could.
0: No. I have a remote. I'll be over at down at Honda of South Miami on Sunday.
1: Okay.
0: If I wasn't there, I'd probably take a little trip.

0: got the message recently.
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0: And it just hit me. I never wished her a happy birthday. So, LaToya, if you're still celebrating, girlfriend, happy birthday. And hopefully you did what you wanted to do on your actual birthday.
1: Right,
0: all right?
1: Right.
0: And that's that.
1: Okay.
0: I got it in, so I think I'm back on her good list. All right, keep it close. It's Hot 105. You should check out Kanye is happening next.
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1: Listen, I've been waiting to tell you this. You are more than a man could ever want. Wait a minute, just let me know.

0: 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What's trending with Shelby on Hot 105?
1: Hey, family, what's going on? Getting here and getting into this. Gonna send love and light in the direction of Lionel Richie. After he was forced to cut the first night of his new tour short after falling ill during his Minnesota performance. Now, new reports say that he is okay. They said that he was only dehydrated. There were some reports of some heart issues, but the main thing is Lionel Richie is okay, and hopefully he can return to the stage sooner than later. And family, get into this story. It made my heart smile because I love me some Disney World. So a 7-year-old became Disney World's 200 millionth guest and won free admission for life. Now, this was almost 40 years ago, but today he's still enjoying the perks, but now with his own children. That's what's up. I'm here for it. Congratulations to this dude, man. It must be nice. And family, last but not least, my forever president, Barack Obama, recently sat down for an interview, and he was asked how he felt about always getting an honorable mention from the current guy who occupies the White House. And here's what my forever president Obama had to say.
2: The obsession. I obviously, you know, have a room in his head.
3: Rent free. You do everything with grace.
2: A suite in his head. But the thing about it is, look, first of all, when I was president, the last thing I had time to do was worry about what somebody said or what my predecessor did. They're gone. I've got work to do. It's hard to describe how, if you're doing the job right, every day you've got 5-10 things that are real hard, and you have to be constantly focused, constantly worrying about that is a strange thing to me.
1: Yep. It's not just you, Mr. President. It's a strange thing to all of us, because every day this man gets an honorable mention from you know who. He's been out of office, what, 10 years? Come on now, let it go. You got to let it go. But hey, I digress. 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
1: 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All right, Earlene, you calling 10?
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weekend. Let them know you're going to be at the bar with the bartender. All right, right here on Hot 105. Today's Urban Old School and home of the Ricky Smiley Morning Show. It's Shelby in the midday. So Kanye West is going to be doing his thing at the Possibilities Tour this Sunday over in Tampa at the Raymond James Stadium. Got a few calls. We do have more tickets, all right? So I guess you got some free time on your hands. Your next chance to win those tickets happens in the 3 o'clock hour, so make sure you stick around for that. 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

0: Obi in the midday, and Tone Stith has cut his locks. Now, why would you go do that, Tone? Call me. We got to talk. We got to have a conversation, son. I'm scrolling through the internet, on the internet the other day, and scrolling on our Instagram, and I roll across his profile, and he has cut his hair. He was like, I know I've played in y'all's faces before, but this time it's real. Some people make big changes when things are going wrong in life. For me, everything is going right. Sometimes you just need to reset and embrace the new. So, yeah, he's rocking a brush cut now. Well, a low cut, not a brush cut. I guess he can get waves. I don't know. Whatever you guys call it. There are no more locks. Let me just say that. All right. So, all the best, Tone. And you should have called me before you did this, son. Got to talk. Who told you to go cut your hair? Love this young man. He's going places, for real, for real. All right, fam, so don't forget that your next chance to win these tickets is to check out Kanye West, because you're blowing my phone lines up. All right, it all happens in the 3 o'clock hour with Mark Young, who's going to be holding it down for the show today. So make sure you stick around, show some love, and keep it locked for your chance to get those tickets. In the meantime, get the details online at hot105fm.com.
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2: Ladies and gentlemen, T.I. 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

0: home of the Ricky Smiley Morning Show. It's about that time for me to get up out of here, family. That's right. Mark Young is coming up next. He's going to hold it down for the show, and he's got more tickets for you to see Kanye West live this weekend. He's going to be at Raymond James Stadium over in Tampa, so make sure you keep it locked for your chance to get those tickets. He's only got the tickets to get you in the show, so don't y'all call up here harassing Mark. He doesn't have gas money and all that good stuff, all right? 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I'm out of here. Enjoy your weekend, fam. We'll do it again Monday, 10 o'clock. It all goes down right here in the soul of Miami. It's Hot 105.
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0: Top 105, today's R&B, an old school home of the Ricky Smiley Morning Show. It's Mark Young. Yes, sorry for Big Lip. Prayers up to Lionel Richie. Yeah, prayers up to Lionel Richie. Get well wishes for him because, you know, he suffered a dizzy spell. His opening night of his tour Wednesday night, he was in St. Paul, Minnesota, 55 minutes into his set. He felt dizzy and strange, he said, while performing Dancing on the Ceiling. Now, I don't know. If I was dancing on the ceiling, I would definitely feel dizzy and strange. But as a precautionary measure, they took him to the hospital. And that led to the postponement of his weekend shows. So, yeah, definitely get well, Lionel Richie. We definitely want to see you back out there. Now, a spokesman came out and said that he was suffering from dehydration. So maybe he just needs to drink more. You know, Lionel, you got to get your electrolytes in. You know, that's very important. But well wishes to Lionel Richie. Hang close, though. I've got Kanye West on the way. Also, Sean Paul. You know, Kanye is going to be in the Bay doing his thing. So I got all the details on that right now.
1: South Florida, this is legendary. This isn't just another concert. This is Kanye West.
2: They want something new.
1: Performing as Ye in a stadium.
2: I get a call like, where are you, Yeezy?
1: Under the Tampa sky. The songs you know. The moments you remember. This isn't just another concert. This is Kanye West.
2: They want something new.
1: Performing as Ye in a stadium.
2: I get a call like, where are you, Yeezy?
1: Under the Tampa sky. The songs you know. The moments you remember.
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Mark Young. These guys on tour with Lionel Richie right now. But Lionel's taking a back seat because he's suffering from dehydration. You know, he had a dizzy spell Wednesday night on his opening night of his tour. So well wishes to Lionel Richie.

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0: next. But a big shout out to Michael Vick, also Derek Jeter, and Shannon Sharp, man. Shannon Sharp celebrating a birthday today. All three of them. And if you're celebrating one too, let me know about it. 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Take us with you wherever you go, because this weekend is on and popping.
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he's still good. 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Coming up next, the Big Lip Report. Hang close. Yeah.

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0: Joe Roats.
2: Hey, Mark, how you doing, my man? How you doing?
0: I'm good. A happy weekend to you.
2: Oh, my gosh. We are on the verge. I can't wait. All right. Let's take a deep dive in some of the news that we're dealing with here in South Florida. Time right now, really of the essence. There are crews right now trying to find survivors over in Venezuela after two powerful earthquakes rocked the country. You've probably been following this one. U.S. Southern Command already there as they're delivering as much as they can to save lives. Secretary of State Marco Rubio says the U.S. is working with Venezuela's interim president and government to meet the needs of the people there. Now, back here at home, for the past 24 hours, volunteers with the Global Empowerment Mission have been nonstop working, organizing supplies to get them over to the country. They're really working hard. Some of that aid already arriving in Venezuela as of this morning, and more than $1 million already donated. As you can imagine, Mark, every dollar counts, every minute matters. One thing, though, South Florida has really showed up here for our neighbors over there. Team Colombia, let's talk soccer now, arriving in South Florida today. They're here for that highly anticipated match against Portugal, one that will secure a favorable path to the knockout stages. That match happens tomorrow at 7:30, one you're definitely going to want to watch there, Mark.
0: Man, it's been on fire.
2: And it shows everybody really can get together. For all the bad that's out there in the world, everybody can really come together and have a good time.
0: All right, Joe. Well, thanks so much, my man. Have a great weekend.
2: You too, Mark. Thanks for everything.
1: South Florida, this is legendary. This isn't just another concert. This is Kanye West.
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7: 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Let's start off with Miami-Dade County. The Airport Expressway westbound right before US 27th has some construction, and the right lane is completely closed.

0: 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Today's R&B and old school.
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3: 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Let's start off with Miami-Dade County. The Airport Expressway westbound right before US 27th has some construction and the right lane is completely closed. Moving over to Broward County, I-95 southbound, right at Commercial Boulevard, there is an accident. The left shoulder is blocked, but it's stop and go traffic all the way from Cypress Creek Road. 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I'm Nikki Ramirez, and that's the latest traffic update on Hot 105, today's R&B and old school.
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Friday is going to be doing a thing at the Essence Music Festival in New Orleans. Congratulations to her on that. These guys got their own day in Boston. They proclaimed August 30th, New Edition Day. Here they give out free clam chowder, a day off, or something like that.

0: Today's RMD and Old School, home of the Ricky Smalley Morning Show. It's Mark Young. It's Friday. You know what that means. It's time to feel good.
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0: Tony, say what's up, man.
5: Yo, it's your man, Tony Sko, along with my brother
0: Mark Young
5: on yet another Feel Good Friday. But today I'm not feeling that good. I'm feeling awkward.
0: Uh-oh.
5: So I'm going to run down a few things that make a brother feel awkward.
0: Okay.
5: Like, for instance, I feel awkward when I'm exiting the parking lot and I think somebody is going to let me out, but when I move forward, they move forward and block me in. I'll be like, yeah, you know what? You can't even look at me right now. I'm going to follow you home and steal your doorbell.
0: Awkward.
5: I feel awkward when I misread my plane ticket and sit in the wrong seat and have to get up and move when the person whose seat it really is shows up. I'm like, man, look, I done got comfortable and took my shoes off. Can't we just switch seats?
0: Uh-huh.
5: I feel awkward.
0: Awkward.
5: Hey, I feel awkward when I'm talking to somebody and I accidentally spit and we both see it land on them, but they don't say nothing. Be like, you know what? Yeah, we both saw that. Let me just wipe that off and keep it moving. I feel awkward. But feel awkward when I'm in a meeting and during a quiet moment, my stomach growls like a mad Doberman and everybody looks at me. I'm like, you know what? I'm going to run to the vending machine right now, okay? I'm feeling awkward. And lastly, on a feel awkward Friday,
0: yeah.
5: I feel awkward in that moment. The cashier turns that screen around and it's asking me which tip percentage I want to leave. I'm like, you basically just handed me my bag. I don't know if that's tip worthy, okay? Yo, it's your man, Tony Sko, along with my brother
0: Mark Young
5: on yet another feeling awkward Friday.
0: Yeah, coming up next, my good friend DJ Sko, the other Sko, coming up next with the Growing and Sexy Mix at 4:56. Hey, close.
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3: 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Let's start off with Miami-Dade County. The Airport Expressway westbound right before US 27th has some construction and the right lane is completely closed. Moving over to Broward County, I-95 southbound, right at Commercial Boulevard, there is an accident. The left shoulder is blocked, but it's stop and go traffic all the way from Cypress Creek Road. 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I'm Nikki Ramirez, and that's the latest traffic update on Hot 105, today's R&B and old school.
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1: It's Joe Roach.
2: Hey, Mark. How you doing, my man? How you doing?
1: I'm good. A happy weekend to you.
2: Oh, my gosh. We are on the verge. I can't wait. All right. Let's take a deep dive in some of the news that we're dealing with here in South Florida. Time right now, really of the essence. There are crews right now trying to find survivors over in Venezuela after two powerful earthquakes rocked the country. You've probably been following this one. U.S. Southern Command already there as they're delivering as much as they can to save lives. Secretary of State Marco Rubio says the U.S. is working with Venezuela's interim president and government to meet the needs of the people there. Now, back here at home, for the past 24 hours, volunteers with the Global Empowerment Mission have been nonstop working, organizing supplies to get them over to the country. They're really working hard. Some of that aid already arriving in Venezuela as of this morning, and more than $1 million already donated. As you can imagine, Mark, every dollar counts, every minute matters. One thing, though, South Florida has really showed up here for our neighbors over there. Team Colombia, let's talk soccer now, arriving in South Florida today. They're here for that highly anticipated match against Portugal, one that will secure a favorable path to the knockout stages. That match happens tomorrow at 7:30, one you're definitely going to want to watch there, Mark.
1: Man, it's been on fire.
2: And it shows everybody really can get together. For all the bad that's out there in the world, everybody can really come together and have a good time.
1: All right, Joe. Well, thanks so much, my man. Have a great weekend.
2: You too, Mark. Thanks for everything.
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11: 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Let's start off with Miami-Dade County. The Airport Expressway westbound right before U.S. 27 has some construction and the right lane is completely closed. Moving over to Broward County, I-95 southbound, right at Commercial Boulevard, there is an accident. The left shoulder is blocked, but it's stop-and-go traffic all the way from Cypress Creek Road. 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

0: How about a five? Today's R&B and old school, home of the Ricky Smiley Morning Show. It's Mark here. And got your look at traffic coming up in 1 minute and more of DJ Sko inside the 456 Growing and Sexy Mix in 4 minutes. Hang close.
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3: 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Let's start off with Miami-Dade County. The Airport Expressway westbound right before US 27th has some construction, and the right lane is completely closed. Moving over to Broward County, I-95 southbound, right at Commercial Boulevard, there is an accident. The left shoulder is blocked, but it's stop-and-go traffic all the way from Cypress Creek Road. 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

0: Top of the five today's R&B and old school. You know, El Boogie is out and Toast Big Lip. I'm just starting for him.
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0: Oh, Rhodes, what's up?
2: Hey, Mark, how you doing, my man? How you doing?
0: I'm good. A happy weekend to you.
2: Oh, my gosh. We are on the verge. I can't wait. All right. Let's take a deep dive in some of the news that we're dealing with here in South Florida. Time right now, really of the essence. There are crews right now trying to find survivors over in Venezuela after two powerful earthquakes rocked the country. You've probably been following this one. U.S. Southern Command already there as they're delivering as much as they can to save lives. Secretary of State Marco Rubio says the U.S. is working with Venezuela's interim president and government to meet the needs of the people there. Now, back here at home, for the past 24 hours, volunteers with the Global Empowerment Mission have been nonstop working, organizing supplies to get them over to the country. They're really working hard. Some of that aid already arriving in Venezuela as of this morning, and more than $1 million already donated. As you can imagine, Mark, every dollar counts, every minute matters. One thing, though, South Florida has really showed up here for our neighbors over there. Team Colombia, let's talk soccer now. Arriving in South Florida today, they're here for that highly anticipated match against Portugal, one that will secure a favorable path to the knockout stages. That match happens tomorrow at 7:30. One you're definitely going to want to watch there, Mark.
0: Man, it's been on fire.
2: And it shows everybody really can get together. For all the bad that's out there in the world, everybody can really come together and have a good time.
0: All right, Joe. Well, thanks so much, my man. Have a great weekend.
2: You too, Mark. Thanks for everything.
1: South Florida, this is legendary. This isn't just another concert. This is Kanye West.
3: They want something new.
1: Performing as Ye in a stadium.
3: I get a call like, where are you, Yeezy?
1: Under the Tampa sky. The songs you know. The moments you remember.

0: property, one you're definitely going to want to watch there, Mark.
1: Man, it's been on fire.
0: And it shows everybody really can get together. For all the bad that's out there in the world, everybody can really come together and have a good time.
1: All right, Joe. Well, thanks so much, my man. Have a great weekend.
0: You too, Mark. Thanks for everything.
2: South Florida, this is legendary. This isn't just another concert. This is Kanye West.
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2: 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The songs you know. The moments you remember.
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105, today's RV and old school home of the Ricky Smalley Morning Show. It's Mark Young. Big night tonight. So we got Colombia and Portugal. That match happens a little later on. Also, the Marlins taking on the Cardinals in St. Louis tonight. Yeah, that's going to be exciting. And tonight after 8 o'clock, it's a Friday night thunderstorm. Big Lip, DJ Sco, and DP mixing it up. All your favorite R&B on the 1 and 2 right now. It's Tevin Campbell.

told us you love this song. So enjoy it. Sing it loud. Today's R&B and old school. Hot 105.

0: of the Ricky Smiley Morning Show. It's Mark Young. You know, you can score some brownie points and be the hero at your job. You know, you can score lunch for 30 of your coworkers right there, courtesy of Flanagan's and Hot 105. I got the complete details on that coming up next. Speaking of work, oh man, she does some hard work. Matter of fact, SZA's hard work and dedication and success has earned her a spot in the New Jersey Hall of Fame. So congratulations to her. She's going to be inducted into the Ceremony of Performing Arts and Entertainment and is one of 13 being celebrated at the 18th annual New Jersey Hall of Fame induction ceremony. So congratulations to SZA right there. Hang close, though. Get all your favorite music on the way. 112 and the Notorious B.I.G. on the way. Biggie Smalls, y'all.
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It's our V and old school home of the Ricky Smalley Morning Show. It's Mark Young. So if you're trying to be on reality TV, this might be your shot. You know, the game that everybody still holds near and dear to their heart, Simon Says. Well, that childhood game is coming to Netflix, and it could win you some big prizes. That's what they're saying. The streaming platform made it an announcement. They're putting together a reality competition series called Simon Says, which is based on the Playground game from back in the day, where contestants will face challenges and the game where you could win some life-changing prizes. So what they're saying, though, they're warning you, you know, obedience could buy you another day, but every choice comes with consequences. So no release date has been announced yet or who will play on Simon Says. So, hey, you still got a shot. I say give it a go.

0: putting together a reality competition series called Simon Says, which is based on the Playground game from back in the day, where contestants will face challenges and the game where you could win some life-changing prizes. So what they're saying, though, they're warning you, you know, obedience could buy you another day, but every choice comes with consequences. So no release date has been announced yet or who will play on Simon Says. So, hey, you still got a shot. I say give it a go.
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Kendrick Lamar, he's actually up for 5 awards. 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

0: HRV and old school home of the Ricky Smalley Morning Show. It's Mark Young. Thank you so much for listening and hanging out with me. I do appreciate that. I've been guest starring for Big Lip. But coming up next, oh man, it's time to get lit because it is the Friday night thunderstorm all on your radio. R&B in the mix right here. So we got DJ Sko, DP, and Big Lip all mixing all night. So make sure you're hanging out with them and reach out to them. 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